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1: Hour two of the Cannon Show is on. Welcome in. If you had a birthday today on October 12th, happy birthday. You're celebrating today with Kirk Cameron. Is that the most famous person born today? The guy on Growing Pains from the 80s? He's 56. Happy birthday from the Cannon Show.

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2: For sure.
0: What do you get at the Chinese restaurant? Because I like the General Tso's chicken.
2: Oh, I like that too, but I like it's called garlic chicken. The spice is actually better. It has more flavor than the General Tso's chicken.
0: Oh, let me put that down as a note. Okay. Who is General Tso anyway? There's a good question for you.
2: No idea, but he makes a lot of money.

0: 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It's Cannon. You want to know something depressing? You know the age group with the most amount of money in America? It's people 75 and older. The boomers. The boomers are feeling no pain. I mean, except they're feeling all the pain because they're old. You know what I'm saying.
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2: Meridian weather. It has been a hot day today across eastern Mississippi, western Alabama, but as the sun sets, temperatures will quickly cool off. In fact, overnight tonight, we'll drop back down to some upper 50s under clear skies. Tomorrow for your Tuesday, more sun, low 90s. We'll stick with a low and mid 90s all week long. I'm meteorologist Matt Standridge.

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You're listening to The Cannon Show right here on Q101. Yo, I haven't even told you who our guest is going to be this week yet. That's how my Monday's been. I'm so out of it. I haven't even told you yet. Teddy Swims is going to be here this week on The Cannon Show. Now you know.

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1: 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Teddy Swims here tomorrow and chilling for the rest of the week. 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
1: Hour 3 of the Cannon Show is on. It's Monday. It's Columbus Day or Indigenous Peoples Day, however you'd like to observe it. 800-669-1010. Those are the digits to the Cannon Show. Get at us. Pretty soon, you'll be able to text us, but not yet. We don't have it set up yet, but pretty soon, that's what you'll be able to do. You can always shoot us a DM as well, at Cannon Show. 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

0: Hey, it's Cannon. You're listening to The Cannon Show right here on Q101. It's Cannon with a K. You know what I just realized? The only thing I ate all weekend long, the only thing, pizza rolls. That's it. I'm made of pizza rolls.
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4: Meridian weather. It has been a hot day today across eastern Mississippi, western Alabama, but as the sun sets, temperatures will quickly cool off. In fact, overnight tonight, we'll drop back down to some upper 50s under clear skies. Tomorrow for your Tuesday, more sun, low 90s. We'll stick with the low and mid 90s all week long. I'm meteorologist Matt Standridge.

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1: It's Cannon with a K. You know what I'm going to be for Halloween? I'm going to be the dad on the Chipmunks. He's got a name, Dave. How does he dress? He dresses like a Dave.

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1: We got your shout-outs coming up on The Cannon Show. Anything you'd like to say, really, you can say it on The Cannon Show. We hand the microphone over to you for the entire hour next hour.

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1: I just saw that a 90s trend is making a comeback here in 2026, and supposedly it's frosted tips. That can't be real. I mean, they say that's coming back, but who's doing that? Does anyone other than Guy Fieri know this? Are the frosted tips in the room with us?
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0: Hey, it's Cannon. You're listening to The Cannon Show right here on Q101. My name is Cannon. Is this my friend Jenny B?
1: Yeah, and Christy's with me. What's going on?
0: How is work today, ladies?
2: It's boring without Franz the plumber.
0: Let me just explain to everyone. They worked with a guy. His name was Franz. He's a plumber, and apparently he doesn't work there anymore.
2: He's working at my house.
0: Oh, he's doing, like, side work for you at your house? What if he's going through your underwear drawer?
2: Oh, I don't care as long as he's
1: not wearing it.
2: Yeah, right.
0: He might be wearing it.
1: All the power to him.
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0: it's Cannon. This is the Cannon Show on Q101. What's good, man?
1: Hey, yo, this is Brando. I'm calling from Mass Gouging Treatment Center. My 28-day sober.
0: Bro, I absolutely love that. We're sending you all the love in the world, man. Keep up the good work.
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4: Meridian weather. It has been a hot day today across eastern Mississippi, western Alabama. But as the sun sets, temperatures will quickly cool off. In fact, overnight tonight, we'll drop back down to some upper 50s under clear skies. Tomorrow for your Tuesday, more sun, low 90s. We'll stick with a low and mid-90s all week long. I'm meteorologist Matt Standridge.

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0: Nice. Well, now that you've shouted out, maybe she'll feel good and she won't poison you for not helping and talking to me on the radio.
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it's Cannon. This is The Cannon Show on Q101. So I don't know if you heard yet, but Teddy Swims is going to be our guest this week. He'll be here tomorrow. So if you've got any questions for Teddy, slide into my DMs at Cannon Show. We'll start shouting out the good ones tomorrow.

0: heartburn today. I don't know what's going on. 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Oh, it could be the fact that the only thing I ate over the weekend was pizza rolls. That could have something to do with it.
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5: Meridian weather. It has been a hot day today across eastern Mississippi, western Alabama, but as the sun sets, temperatures will quickly cool off. In fact, overnight tonight, we'll drop back down to some upper 50s under clear skies. Tomorrow for your Tuesday, more sun, low 90s. We'll stick with the low and mid 90s all week long. I'm meteorologist Matt Standridge.

0: Hey, it's Cannon. You're listening to The Cannon Show right here on Q101. All right, so you've got a request of love and devotion for your wife. What's her name?
1: Her name is Angel.
0: Your wife's name is Angel. That's amazing. Is she an angel, man?
1: Oh, the best.
0: Sent from heaven. How long you been married?
1: We got married in July.
0: Oh, you just got married. That's amazing. Congratulations.
1: Yeah. Thank you.
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1: Tonight's temperatures are quickly cooling off. In fact, we'll end up in the upper 50s. There's not a lot of humidity out there, so our swings from day and night are a little bit more drastic this time of year. It'll be a cool start for tomorrow, and then back to the 90s we go. Lots of sun all week. I'm meteorologist Matt Standridge.

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1: Tonight, temperatures are quickly cooling off. In fact, we'll end up in the upper 50s. There's not a lot of humidity out there, so our swings from day and night are a little bit more drastic this time of year. It'll be a cool start for tomorrow, and then back to the 90s we go. Lots of sun all week. I'm meteorologist

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4: Meridian weather. Tonight, temperatures are quickly cooling off. In fact, we'll end up in the upper 50s. There's not a lot of humidity out there, so our swings from day and night are a little bit more drastic this time of year. It'll be a cool start for tomorrow, and then back to the 90s we go. Lots of sun all week. I'm meteorologist Matt Standridge.

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there's not a lot of humidity out there, so our swings from day and night are a little bit more drastic this time of year. It'll be a cool start for tomorrow, and then back to the 90s we go. Lots of sun all week. I'm meteorologist

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1: Meridian weather. Tonight's temperatures are quickly cooling off. In fact, we'll end up in the upper 50s. There's not a lot of humidity out there, so our swings from day and night are a little bit more drastic this time of year. It'll be a cool start for tomorrow, and then back to the 90s we go. Lots of sun all week. I'm meteorologist Matt Standridge.

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1: If you're new to the show, you know we got a new show secretary, and she keeps track of all the Big House Cousins and other things on the show. But Kara, I hear you have a new category for us, huh?
2: I decided to take on a new note-taking adventure, and I decided for some reason I was going to start recording shout-outs. Oh. It was something I immediately thought, okay, this is insane. Al, you are shouting out constantly.
3: It's too much, Al. Yeah. Too much.
2: Overshout. No, I love it. No, I love it. But I'm like, oh, man. Like, I never even realized it. And so there's no way. Like, Al, I have, let's see, you have, currently you have 66 shout-outs just since May. And so I was like, I'm not going to, you know, read them all out. But I decided to break them down into categories.
4: Okay.
2: So the most shout-outs you do are for being black.
4: Yep.
2: Your subcategories in that, keywords black, brown, color, chocolate, and Africa. You have 20 shout outs for that.
4: Okay.
2: Your next highest rate of shout outs were failed relationship, having to do with a failed relationship. You have 8 of those.
4: Okay.
2: Being old or tired, that was 4.
4: Yep. Shout out.
2: I wrote
3: be higher.
2: baby daddy / teen pregnancy. And then I wrote just miscellaneous interests like cigars, hot tubs, barbecue, underwear, talking, and karaoke. And then, Al, I created a subcategory for you that I just titled, Please Explain.
4: Oh.
2: And I would like you to explain. The first one I have is, you said shout out to, quote, it was like 4 inches.
1: Yeah. He'd rather not.
2: Okay. My next one, Al, I was hoping you could explain was, quote, she said it was only 17 seconds, but it didn't feel like 17 seconds. Okay, cool. And then I just have one more that I was hoping you could explain. You shouted out the letter N on a car shift.
1: Yep. That's pretty self-explanatory.
4: Kara, I cannot tell you how much I'm loving you right now.
2: Oh, I don't know if you're being serious or not.
4: No, I'm being totally 100,000% serious,
1: when
4: girl.
1: When we see that you're going to be on the show, we genuinely get excited.
3: Yes.
2: Yay. Well, I do too, obviously. Audrey, I have a few categories for you for your shout-outs. You have 12 shout-outs.
3: Oh,
2: and
3: wow. I don't even notice
2: mostly
3: myself doing it.
2: They're for being brokenhearted and lonely.
3: Aww. That's depressing.
2: So. I know. But you also have a few. You shouted out National Larry Day for your papa.
3: Oh, yeah.
2: You shouted out Pebbles, and you told us that that's the name for the Rocks fan base, according to your brother.
3: Yes.
2: Which was fun. I could have added that to my fun facts. And then you also shouted out stomach issues.
3: Oh, yeah. Wow. Yeah.
2: Okay,
3: uplifting.
2: Justin, you have 6 shout outs, and they're mostly consisting of golden retrievers and being gay.
5: That's you in a nutshell.
6: Yeah.
2: Justin, I do have a please explain for you.
6: Oh, okay.
2: You shouted out the word baguette.
6: Baguette.
4: Yeah, please explain.
2: Okay.
6: Pride Month.
2: Kelly, yes. You have just 1 shout out. You've only shouted out once, and like a true queen, it was being an attractive older woman.
3: Thank you.
5: Let's go, Kelly.
2: JC, you have 21 shout outs. Your categories, I just broke it down into 2. It's either about being Mexican or foreign.
4: Yep.
2: And then the other

0: are just like JC things. Like, you shouted out mental and physical exhaustion, watching YouTube until you fall asleep, walking around in your underwear at home, playing games on your phone, being late to work because of a flat tire, and dyslexia.
1: Yeah. That's my shout out.
0: And then, Anna, I don't have any shout outs for you, girl.
2: I was about to say, I feel like I don't really.
3: I don't do it. Yeah, I don't
2: know. But maybe I'll start to once I'm more conscious about it.
4: Yeah. Thank you, Carol. We'll talk to you later.
1: Yeah, that was a blast right there.
4: Yeah.
1: Now, we're going to keep having a blast here because joining us on the show next, the Long Island medium, Teresa Caputo, is going to be on the show.
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7: Meridian weather. It's a cool start this morning, but temperatures will quickly climb. This afternoon, expect low 90s, and we'll have low and mid 90s for highs all week long. Lots of sun by the week, and a big cold front hits us with northerly winds. Highs will drop down to 70s. I'm meteorologist Matt Standridge.
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9: Joining us on the show right now, and my mom is a huge fan of hers. Actually, has been to her live experience.
10: Yes.
9: You know her as the Long Island medium. Teresa Caputo, how are you doing?
11: Oh, I'm fantastic. Thank you guys so much for having me this morning.
9: Oh, it's so awesome to have you. Look, you're going to be out all over the place. You're going to be in Lubbock, El Paso, San Antonio, Houston, Shreveport, Tulsa, Columbia. If I go to your show, how do I make sure I get picked?
10: Yeah, is there a way to stand out?
12: Valid question.
11: I never know who's going to get read, what spirit's going to have me say or not say.
9: Okay.
11: And I think everyone does, majority of them come walking through that door in the hopes of hearing from their loved ones.
9: Yeah.
11: That I can't guarantee.

0: And it's impossible for me to give a personal message to each and every one of you, but the souls that speak are the souls that can deliver as many messages at one time. So I could be standing in front of someone, and it might not be healing just that person, but maybe hundreds of people. Because like I explained earlier, people walk in there, they want to hear from their loved ones, but when that moment happens, they shut down. Because sometimes people are afraid. They're afraid of what they might hear, what they might not hear, or they're just scared. Like, wait, I didn't really think this was going to happen. It happens all the time. And I get that, and I respect it, and I understand it. But to be in a space and to watch maybe one of your own family members or most certainly strangers heal right in front of your eyes, it's just something truly remarkable. And things still happen even after over doing this 25 years. Things happen at every show that blow me away.
1: We're talking with Teresa Caputo, the Long Island medium. Now, I know when you're doing your shows, you're wanting to connect with the spirits. Would you say it's a skill or something you're born with?
0: Oh, I was born this way.
1: You were born this way. Are you able to turn it off? Like if you're just hanging out at a restaurant and a spirit...
2: The noises are too much.
3: Yeah, like, sure, an ad blocker, but a spirit blocker.
1: Because I always wonder, like, how can you live your life and just kind of separate yourself from this thing you were born with?
0: Well, I don't always channel. So I can sense and feel things.
1: Yeah.
0: But that doesn't mean that the soul is going to speak. The soul has to show me, like, three things first before me actually saying something to someone that is not expecting a reading. So they have to make me feel the bond and relationship. They physically bring me through their departure. So I'll physically feel what they felt as the soul left the physical body.
1: Whoa.
0: And then they have to show me the sign or symbol in my frame of reference of whatever is holding that person back from healing. Whoa. And asking them to release it so they can start to heal.
3: I have a question about spirits in heaven. Like, do they leave heaven for a second to come down to talk to you? Or do they stay up there?
0: Well, I'll find out when I get there what it's exactly like.
3: But
2: they're stuck in traffic.
0: But I can tell you, like, I try to explain to people from how spirit has shown it to me. Uh-huh. It's like we enter the other side at different levels. So, like, a soul has never said to me, Teresa, it's hot down here, so I go with that there is no hell.
3: Okay.
0: You know, I will see a soul, and it happened to me before. I was channeling a young girl, and she was murdered by her boyfriend. And I said to the mom, I said to her, your daughter wants me to tell you that he is remorseful. I can see him, but I can't get a message directly from him. She's channeling for him that he is remorseful and that he's sorry that he took me from your life. And I was like, oh my God, how did I just say this to this woman? And the woman looked at me and she said, that's why I came here tonight. I walked through these doors and I said to my daughter, I want to know if he's remorseful. Mm. I want to know if he's sorry. Mm. Yeah.
2: Mm. Yeah.
0: Yeah. You don't realize what people carry in life.
2: Do you ever get scared? Like when you're talking or when you're communicating with spirits? Like, I mean, I know you deal with a lot of heavy subjects clearly, but do you ever get scared?
0: I can't explain the scaredness. If I was to go through it now as Teresa, yes. But when I'm channeling, it's different. I can become scared, like if I can't get myself out of the death, but I know that I'm not interpreting it correctly, or there's more souls that need to speak about the way that they died for the family. So that can be scary. So that would be scary, but in the moment, it's not scary. So I can't, it's hard for me to explain. As a child, I was petrified.
1: Right.
0: Trust me. You know, scared of my own shadow.
3: Right.
2: I'm sure.
0: You know, and listen, I am afraid of the dark, believe it or not.
3: I would be too, with a nightlight. Girl.
1: You sleep with a nightlight?
0: I do. I sleep with a nightlight, and I still live next door to my parents. I still live next door to the house that I grew up in. So, talk about separation anxiety.
1: Right.
3: Yeah. And there's good spirits and there's bad spirits. So I would be afraid to encounter those as well.
0: Well, listen, I do believe in lower energies. Mm-hmm. I just don't allow them to channel through me.
3: That's great.
0: I protect myself in God's white light, and I put my gift in God's hands. And I said, I will walk through the doors if you open them with my gift, but I only want to use it to help people. Mm-hmm. And I don't want to be scared. I don't want to know anything that I don't need to know. And here I am, you know, over 25 years later, because it happened right after 9/11, because that's when I was struggling with my gift.
1: Wow.
0: And I had a spiritual experience where it was shown to me that a lot of people perished that day and people needed the gift of knowing that their loved ones were at peace. And then that's when I put my gift in God's hands.
1: I love that.
0: And here I am, over 25 years later. So,

0: I think there's something also special about giving people permission to grieve, to let go of the burdens, to even be angry. You could be angry as much as you want that they died, but you have to find a way to love and honor and respect yourself more than that anger.
1: Wow.
0: And that's the thing that I love that spirit gives us.
1: We're talking with Teresa Caputo, Long Island medium here. She's going on tour. Make sure you check out her website, teresacaputo.com. Do you remember the first time you encountered a spirit? I don't know why, but I picture it like that Spider-Man meme where you're pointing at each other and you're like, wait, you can sense me? You can hear me? You understand what I'm feeling or saying? Is that what it was like?
0: Yeah, I can remember it vividly. I was four. I would always hear someone chanting my name, and it was almost like I could feel people coming for me. But then I would see this woman standing at the end of my bed, and decades later I found out it was my great-grandmother that was standing at the end of my bed. So she was, like, protecting me from what was happening. So, yeah.
2: You ever encounter a spirit while flying on Spirit Airlines?
3: They canceled.
0: I would not fly on Spirit Airlines.
4: She doesn't want to become Spirit.
5: She said, and let the record show.
4: Right.
1: TeresaCaputo.com is where you can get your tickets. She's going to be in Lubbock. She's going to be in El Paso, San Antonio, Houston, Shreveport, Tulsa, Columbia.
0: And also before, I don't want to forget this, but I'd love to invite you all to the show. If there's any show that you'd like to come to, please, because for you to witness it, to be in a space and to feel the connection, the love, and the healing is something truly remarkable. And I think everyone should experience it at least once.
1: Well, Teresa, I don't know if you know the history of our show, but we lost the namesake. The name of the show is Kid Craddock, the Kid Craddock Morning Show. We lost him. And so we've always...
0: Wait, I just heard, can you believe I died? So I don't know if you guys say that or if he was very funny, whatever it is. Like, but that's what I heard.
1: Yeah, he was a very funny gentleman.
2: He would have said that.
1: And we miss him dearly, and it's one of those where we always want to stay in contact, and that's why we have...
2: I want to ask you...
6: Can you tell who his favorite was?
0: Of course it was you.
6: Of course.
4: Oh, see,
6: of course.
4: Thank you, kid.
1: Thank
0: it was
1: you.
0: An honor to be with you all this morning. I appreciate it.
1: Likewise, oh, Teresa. Thank you so much. TeresaCaputo.com. There she goes, the Long Island
6: there
1: medium. Thank you, Teresa.
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1: That sounds amazing.
2: You want to win!
0: We love prizes.
1: Oh, my gosh. Thank you so much.
0: Well, everyone loves a prize, but we must follow some rules. At least that's what the legal department told us to say. Just a reminder, when you win a prize from Q101, you must wait 30 days before you can win again, and only one winner per household, please. 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But in case we missed anything, head to Q101radio.net for more details. 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
10: 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Because love is never simple.
11: It's time for our love expert to help you out, Kid Nation. 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
13: Dear Kelly, you are the love expert.
14: I am.
13: I'm 30, and I have a crush on my coworker. We both started our new branch from our company, and after getting to know him for about a month or so, I realized that I like him. He's 31. He works part-time while I work full-time. He's quiet, but we talk about books, life at home, college, hobbies, all sorts of things. I've always been attracted to the bad guy who wants to do laundry, but this guy seems like he's a great and respectful guy. He's very helpful with tasks around our workplace. He always lends a helpful hand. To be honest, he doesn't seem like maybe he's done laundry or he hasn't done it in a very long time, which is actually another reason as to why I like him. Our new work schedule has us not working together very often, maybe once every 2 weeks or so. I'm afraid of rejection in general, but later on, I want to try to at least ask him out

0: hiring our branch. Is it a good idea to try to wait it out or do nothing? How do I approach him? Because I haven't asked a guy out in a long time, especially since I work with him. Thank you.
1: Well, I mean, if you have the group setting, that's perfect.
2: Yeah,
1: getting him outside of the office setting to a neutral place like a Starbucks or wherever wherever y'all are going to go for this group outing. And plus, you got the holidays coming up. There'll be holiday parties and stuff. That's the time to really see if there's a connection outside of work. Because, you know, it's like a lot of times you'll have work friends.
3: Yeah.
1: And then you never see them outside of work. But at work, y'all get along great. But outside of work, it's nothing. So maybe wait and see at some of these group settings if there's still that connection. And like if you find him wanting to hang out with you, like he's always finding a reason to be around you, sort of like that high school thing. Mm-hmm. You know, and if he's that painfully shy, and maybe it will take a little bit of nudging on your part. But I would include him in the out of office settings, see how he responds. And if you're having to go up to him and seek him out and keep trying to keep the conversation going, that's probably not a good sign. But if he's approaching you, then maybe say maybe if you'll have something in common, like the things y'all do talk about, what was she saying? Books and stuff?
4: Mm-hmm. Movies.
3: Yeah, he's fixing stuff around.
1: Say, hey, there's a film festival this weekend. They're going to be showing Back to the Future. We were talking about that's one of our favorite movies from whatever. Yeah. You know, would you want to go see it? Something really innocent. See if, you know, just find a reason.
2: Are we in cuffing season?
4: Yes.
1: Yeah, officially?
2: Yeah, I think so. So this might be perfect for her.
1: So find an innocent, like a non-threatening thing to kind of, it's a dangerous position. I feel for men that have to ask women out. That's really hard because you're setting yourself up for rejection.
3: Yeah.
1: But that's a traditional role. For a girl to do it, again, you're setting yourself up for rejection. But if you make it something where it's not like, I'd love to take you out for dinner and drinks afterwards, instead of something like, it's really fun, something we can do together, like a movie, it's
2: Haunted
1: not,
2: House.
1: Or Haunted
3: Ooh.
1: House.
3: Oh, nice.
1: Something
3: nice.
1: That's a little bit Fair. Less obvious that it's a romantic gesture to kind of feel him out. Yeah. And then if he really likes you, maybe then he'll take the lead.
4: Boom. Also, can guys be oblivious? Like, he just doesn't know.
2: 100%.
1: He could be. Yeah. Maybe he needs a little bit more of a nudge, but...
0: Yeah, and they only see each other once every 2 weeks.
2: We need you to be blatant.
4: I like you.
2: Yeah, I want you.
1: And what are the rules about dating his coworkers? I don't know.
2: Oh, gotta look into that, too.
5: Love letters. Love letters to Kelly.
4: Dear Kelly, you are the love expert.
1: I am.
4: I've been married for now almost 2 years. I am 22 and my husband is 28. We have a beautiful daughter together and all considered, I have a pretty good life. Here's the issue. One of the biggest reasons we got married was because I got pregnant. We weren't even dating before I got pregnant. And don't get me wrong, I love him. I'm just not in love with him. Yeah. So just recently, my ex-fiance came back into my life. Oh. We were together for 4 years. And he was my true love. I was head over heels for him. We broke up because he was moving to New York and I didn't want to move. So now he's back here and wants me to leave my husband so we can get back together. Bro. I know I'm crazy for even entertaining the thought. I have a good life with my husband and I know I shouldn't give that up for a relationship. That isn't a guarantee. I just don't want to wake up one day and realize I wasted my life with a man I don't really love. Am I crazy for considering leaving him for my ex?
1: Yeah, I think you are because, I mean, what a big, disruptive, awful situation. And to have a man that wants you to betray your vows, leave your husband for me. I'm coming back out of nowhere suddenly. And I know you're romanticizing the past. But I just have this really sneaking suspicion that if you do blow up your family unit, look, you made the decision to marry him. It's a choice. A lot of people would be very happy to have a marriage that's with respect and a good provider and a good partner in life. You know, you don't want to rip each other's clothes off all the time, but a lot of people would be very happy with that arrangement.
3: Yeah.
1: But you're romanticizing this guy that gets your feelings back, you know, the tinglies back. And I mean,
2: that's their high school sweetheart,
1: to
2: basically.
1: To blow up a marriage for that, girl, I would
3: break your
1: run
3: promise.
1: The other way.
3: Yeah.
1: You're tempting
3: promise?
1: Fate. You're playing with fire. You're going to have a divorce situation, the child back and forth, all because you want to feel good.
2: Mm-hmm.
1: Sometimes you just got to maybe you're bored. Maybe try throwing that energy into your relationship.
4: She is 22 years old.
1: Oh, girl.
2: And they've been together how long?
4: Almost a year now.
2: Okay.
4: Or 2 years.
2: And you had a fiance before that.
4: She's 22 and she's like, I don't want to spend the rest of

0: my life with someone I don't love.
1: Well, put effort into it. You've made decisions. You've made decisions. You made some very grown-up decisions. And I wish, you know, I wish their circumstances were different, but they are what they are. And now you've got a child that you're going to throw into all this chaos. Sometimes you just got to suck it up and say, this is the consequence of my action. And I can't just, and this guy that's asking you to leave, what horrible character. I wouldn't want to be with a man that would ask me to give up and to destroy my little daughter's life. You're just, try to make the best of what you've got. Throw all your energy and attention into it. And if it doesn't work out, it doesn't work out. But now you've already got this other guy in your head and you're not going to listen to me. You're not going to listen to me. You're going to blow up your marriage and good luck. Let me know what happens when you leave for the guy that moved away 4 years ago. Because just because you get back with somebody you had a crush on in high school, that does not mean that's the one for you.
2: They change quite a bit. 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

0: You're listening to the Kid Craddock Morning Show. Looks like Anna and her husband Ryan were living a little dangerously this weekend.
1: How so?
2: We really were.
0: Very dangerous.
2: Yeah, how would you feel being with your significant other and their celebrity crush in the same room?
0: Now, let me ask you this. There's celebrity crushes and then there's hall passes. Where are we at in this scenario?
2: One would apply to both.
0: Okay.
2: So, so Ryan and I fell into our calendar where this past Friday we went to go see Role Model in concert.
3: Okay.
2: He's one of my favorite artists right now, and he is climbing the ranks of my celebrity crushes.
4: He's a cutie.
2: Yeah. For sure. He's a cutie. He's so funny.
0: Top five?
2: I'll put him in top five. Okay. I'll put him in top five right now. And so we got to see him in concert. Ryan actually gifted me the tickets for my birthday a while back because he knows that I really loved his new album. So I was like, oh my gosh, me and my husband and my celebrity crush. And then on Saturday, role reversal because we went to go see Kacey Musgraves.
3: Wow. Oh, yeah, Ryan.
4: Did you surprise him with these tickets?
2: And Ryan got these tickets and then told me we were going to Kacey
0: Dang
2: Musgraves.
0: Right. Yeah, so he got front row.
2: My husband, Ryan, loves Kacey. Kacey Musgraves is his number one celebrity crush.
1: Wow.
2: Yes. Yeah, I mean, she's stunning. She's gorgeous. She has been his crush for forever.
1: Were you part of the show when she came in our studio?
2: No, Justin's told me about it, though.
4: I had to pick her up from her hotel in my dad's truck, and it was raining, and they hated my driving.
2: Yeah.
0: And your jokes.
4: And then producer Nick wanted me to do like a carpool karaoke with them without telling them that this is what I'm doing. So they gave me a recorder, and I said, hey, we're going to do a carpool karaoke. They were not having it at all. The manager, put her hand over the microphone and said, we're not doing this anymore.
2: Oh my goodness.

0: and then sent Nick an email saying, I just want to let y'all know that he tried to record us in y'all's car.
1: Ooh.
0: And we were not told it.
2: And we're like, oh yeah, that's because that was our idea.
3: So that's why I didn't get to meet her this past weekend.
1: Okay. That's it. We ruined it. Sorry.
0: So it was really awkward, but Casey Musgraves has been in the back of my car.
3: I know, that's cool.
0: And I almost hit a pedestrian.
2: Right. Oh.
3: Not cool.
4: All right.
1: It goes from bad to worse.
2: Yeah, I know.
4: Yeah, right.
2: So Casey Musgraves in the back of your car, Ryan only wishes, you know.
3: I know.
4: You would never have seen Ryan again. If Casey Musgraves were in the back of his car. Quite possible.
3: And it was funny because we were talking about it beforehand and he was like, is there any way you're going to interview Casey Musgraves? I was like, I don't think so. Not this time around. But still awesome to see both Role Model and Casey Musgraves in concert.
2: But does he get the hot pass? Because Kelly Raspberry famously said when she was married to her first husband.
1: Well, we were not married at the time, but we were
2: dating.
1: We had the weirdest relationship. Uh-huh. We were on and off for a while. But he called me and said, you'll never guess where I am. I was like, where? He said, I am outside the entrance to Britney Spears' house. I said, you better go in there and sleep with her and tell me what it's like.
3: Let's go.
2: My wife would never. Kinsey would have never.
3: And then really? Tell me what it's like.
4: Hold my beer.
1: But it turns out, this is so long ago, my ex-husband, he was really good friends with a guy that knew the makeup artist for Britney.
2: Yeah.
1: And Britney and the makeup artist were partying at a club. And so they were like, hey, let's go over and say hi. And they were partying. And she said, come back, you know, to my place and we'll keep the party going.
4: Yeah.
1: Well, when they were following him to the house, that's when Freddie called me. It's Freddie. And it's hard to not say his name. He doesn't care.
2: It's a cool story.
1: And so he's waiting at the gate. And then after a little while, the guard came out and said, sorry, guys, y'all got to go. The party's over. Turns out Justin Timberlake and Chris Kirkpatrick had flown in to surprise Britney. Because Justin and Britney were living together at
2: and
1: the
2: they were
1: time
2: on, their way.
1: On the down low.
3: Oh, my.
4: Wow.
1: Yeah. And so Justin and Chris were there.
3: Whoa.
4: Yeah. So having Freddie would have ruined the world tour.
1: So that's how I handled it at the moment.
2: Oh,
1: but
2: man.
1: I don't think, you know, my husband has celebrity crushes. He loves that Gina Carano.
2: Mm-hmm.
1: And he loves that golfer girl.
2: Oh.
1: Paige
2: Sheeran. Paige,
4: yeah.
1: And
4: yeah.
1: Troy Aikman.
4: Whew.
1: Now, we both have a crush on Troy.
4: Who was for
1: Paige,
4: not Troy? Sorry.
1: Yeah. What?
4: The who? I did that. You said Troy Aikman.
1: We both. But yeah. I don't, you know, it's one thing to have a celebrity crush, but I don't do the hall pass thing.
2: Yeah, I feel like I could.
1: That's crossing.
3: I feel like a hall pass has always just been like hypothetical.
1: Yeah, it's right. Kind of a show. Yeah.
3: It's a hypothetical
1: thing. But back
3: thing.
1: Then, I meant it. Now I don't.
2: It's like having a gym boyfriend or girlfriend. It's never going to happen. You're not going to talk to them.
5: But at least you can talk about it. Because I've met couples that get so jealous about each other talking about celebrities being attractive.
3: Really?
2: Oh.
5: Yeah, like I've seen a couple fight because the woman was talking about how hot Channing Tatum was, and the guy got mad.
1: My husband did tell me I crossed a line talking about somebody being a little, you know, I went on a little bit too much talking about how hot somebody was.
2: Troy Aikman.
1: It wasn't Troy, because he agrees with me on Troy.
2: Okay, good.
1: No, but it was just, he was like, he let me know that was disrespectful. I said, noted.
2: It was a celebrity?
1: No.
2: Oh, okay. Yeah, maybe that's why.
4: Oh, that's
3: a real person. Yeah.
4: Are you talking about me again?
2: It was when you showed your bruise from your... You lifted that shirt and Kelly was like, damn.
4: Stop, Kelly. Just stop.
1: No, I was talking to my friend Tommy Jean on the phone. I was going on about how hot somebody was. I was like, how would you have felt if that was me having a conversation about how hot I thought some other woman was and went on and on and on about it. I was like, you know what?
2: I agree with
1: you. You're
2: him
1: right.
3: I feel, at least he said something.
2: My feelings get hurt a little bit if Kinsey says a guy is really good looking.
0: She likes Riley Green.
2: She finds Riley Green to be very handsome.
0: And you want
2: to
0: change the channel when he's on.
2: I want to be him now. But one time, Kinsey slipped up around Kid Craddock and told him that she had a little celebrity crush on Enrique Iglesias.
1: Mm-hmm.
2: And about a month later, Kid's like, Enrique Iglesias is going to be on the show.
1: What a coincidence.
3: Oh.
4: And, studio, right?
2: And then he surprised me by inviting Kinsey to the show and had her dress up in tennis attire and brought her out to sit next to Enrique.
1: Because of Anna Kournikova.
2: And that was the only time I felt like, oh no.
1: Really?
2: I'm going to lose my woman to this man, and there's nothing I can do about it. Like, if he wanted to, I think he could have.
3: Did Enrique know that it was like a bit?
1: You have more faith in Kinsey than that.
2: But if
4: But it's Enrique.
2: But if she would have left me because Enrique said, "Hey, I'm going to España. Will you come with me?" I broke up with Anna Kournikova. I would have understood.
4: Yeah. I mean, what a flex. Yeah, my wife left me for Enrique. I mean, that's not a, that's

0: not bad, dude.
1: It sucks.
0: Better than my story.
1: Which is?
0: My wife left.
2: For nobody.
3: There it is.
0: Nobody's better than me.
1: This is
0: nobody.
1: This is why you're one of my best friends. Because when the time of need, you come through.
0: I'm here for you, brother.
4: Eyes open, speakers blown. The show that earned the stamp of approval from Human Resources.
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1: 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Anna, hit us with the celebrity birthday.
5: Happy birthday to Caleb McLaughlin. We know him as Lucas on Stranger Things. He's 25 today.
2: No way.
5: Yes, the kids are growing up.
2: Wow.
6: He's the guy who has no shoulders, right?

0: What?
1: Oh, that's Dustin.
2: Call a doctor.
3: They all have shoulders.
1: I think Dustin doesn't have a collarbone.
3: Dustin didn't have like teeth, remember?
1: That and a collarbone. Something, some body part.
0: No, this is not.
3: Yeah.
1: That's a different Stranger Things.
0: Yeah. A different
3: this
0: Stranger
3: is Lucas.
0: This is Lucas. Ashanti is 46 today. Sacha Baron Cohen is 55.
3: Very nice.
0: Tisha Campbell is 58. Kate Walsh is 59. Jerry Jones is 84.
4: Hang in there, Jerry. Hang in there.
3: We can still turn the season around.
0: Yeah. And the Navy. Today's the Navy's birthday.
3: Oh, happy birthday, Navy.
0: Yeah. As far as national days, today's National M&M Day. Mm-hmm. National No Bra Day.
4: Now, is it M&M Candy or M&M the Rapper?
0: Oh, right. Candy.
3: M&M's birthday's on the 17th. Okay. That'll be his day.
0: Of right. October?
3: Uh-huh.
0: Oh, okay. Well, close to the candy. It's also National No Bra Day.
2: Yeah.
3: Shout out.
4: Well, since I had my implant removal, I could technically do that and get away with it, I
2: think.
4: Well,
2: let's start this show over.
3: Ow, we don't need to talk HR.
0: It is also Herpes Awareness Day.
4: I am very aware.
3: No shout-out. Anybody
2: very aware.
0: Right.
2: Aware.
0: Waiting for the shout-out.
2: Using my three-pack, y'all.
0: There you go.
4: Ew.
0: National Face Your Fears Day.
1: Herpes.
3: Jinx.
0: And National Transfer Money to Your Son Day.
1: Okay.
4: Who made that holiday?
3: I don't know, but I'm open for it.
2: Yeah.
1: Who wants to be my daddy?
3: Not me.
0: Yeah, transfer money to Kason today.
3: No, I'm good on that. He gets money every day. All right, we'll go around the room here. Coming up next.
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3: Hi, Tabitha.
6: Hi.
3: I hear you went on the worst date ever.
6: So it's been about 15 years ago. I was on a date with a coworker. We went to Steak and Shake, drove my car there. He was very rude, the entire date, very rude. We got time to pay for it. He goes, I'm going to go to the bathroom. You go to your car. I'm like, okay. He's like, I'll beat you at the car. His intent was to skip out on the bill.
2: Yeah.
4: Oh.
6: He went to the bathroom. I paid for the bill, got into my car, and left.
4: Oh, girl.
2: Yeah.
3: Oh, he was trying to turn you into a criminal.
2: Yeah.
6: Left him there. He had messaged me, was like, hey, where'd you go? I'm like, no, I'm not about that. We don't do that.
4: What a shame.
1: Where'd y'all go eat?
3: Steak and Shake.
2: Steak and Bake. Fake like you're going to pay the bill.
3: And how long did you guys end up working together?
6: We worked together for probably 3 months. I was not cut out for that company, and I did not last.
2: Wow. Yeah. Sorry that happened.
0: Yeah. Sorry.
2: But you did the stand-up thing. That's really
3: you're
2: cool.
3: Paid.
2: That's really cool of you.
6: Well, y'all have a good day, and thank you.
4: You too. Thanks for sharing your story.
3: Bye, Tabitha. Yeah.
6: Bye.
4: Bye.
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3: Meridian weather. It's a cool start this morning, but temperatures will quickly climb. This afternoon, expect low 90s, and we'll have low and mid 90s for highs all week long. Lots of sun by the week, and a big cold front hits us with northerly winds. Highs will drop down to 70s. I'm meteorologist Matt Stindridge.
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5: 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And I am further along than I think.
7: And enough is enough.
8: Can we all say enough. It together?
9: Yeah, do we say
10: no,
9: that?
8: That's too long.
10: No.
9: That's too long.
10: I thought we were having enough.
7: We've had enough.
9: I'm enough.
7: Wait, are we saying
6: I'm or I am?
5: I am enough.
7: Wait,
9: are we saying I'm or I am?
5: I am enough.
7: We don't have a contraction in there?
5: Okay.
9: Okay.
10: One, two, three.
9: I am enough.
5: And eventually Kelly will like this.
8: That was too long. I thought you wanted to repeat all of that.
5: No. Just the affirmation. But Kelly Raspberry, what's going on?
8: Am I enough?
5: Now
8: that's like really wrecked me. You wrecked my whole day with that.
6: Wow. Throwing her
8: but
6: off.
8: I will tell you this. I am excited. Okay. Because you know my best friend since Texas, Amy, moved to North Carolina.
7: Yeah.
8: She's flying back today.
5: Oh.
8: Yeah, she's flying back this morning.
7: North Carolina didn't want to keep her?
8: No, she's just coming back. She's got some, she still works.
6: She's been gone, she's been coming here, you've been going there.
8: Yeah, so it's been working out really well, but we're going to go to dinner tonight, and Kinsey's going to come with us.
5: Oh, look at that.
8: I don't know if she's told you yet or not.
5: I just found out.
7: Guys' night.
8: If you've been listening, you remember Shopping with Shanda? If you've been listening to the show for a long time, you remember Shopping. She's going to go with us, and hopefully our friend Tara, but we're trying to get a group of like radio girls together.
6: That's so fun.
8: Sort of bringing Amy back to town and also celebrating belated Kinsey's birthday.
5: That's right.
8: But we're trying to decide where to go.
5: Suggestions and favorite restaurants.
6: Are we thinking
5: 800-543-3548?
6: Are we thinking margaritas? Are we thinking wine night?
8: I'm a martini girl.
6: Martinis.
8: So, you know, I've got the tattoo to prove it. So I guess we should let Kinsey decide since she's the belated birthday girl.
5: She likes margaritas. So but
8: yeah,
5: got
8: I'll
5: tequila
8: take suggestions because we go to the same places all the time. So creatures of habit. I'm willing to expand.
5: Let it go. Okay.
8: Expand a little.
5: What's up, Big Al Mac?
7: You know, for the second day in a row, Charlie's been picking out my outfits. I know.
6: Look the same.
7: She wants us to match.
5: Oh.
8: Oh, that's cute.
5: Chloe was doing that for a while.
7: I was like, is there any specific reason you want? You know, they're doing something at school? She goes, no, I just want us to have the same color on. So she picked out everything, even my underwear.
8: Oh, wow.
7: Kind of weird.
6: A little personal.
7: Kind of weird.
10: But the underwear has to match.
7: But I'm going with it. Well, I mean, she wants to pick everything out. So here I am.
5: And one day she's going to be like, you didn't wash these right. What's going on, Anna?
6: I finally saw Verity. The movie Verity.
5: Oh, yeah.
6: Yes. I read the book. It's by Colleen Hoover. I read it years ago.
8: Me too, yeah.
6: So I considered looking it up again or just going in kind of blind into the movie. I decided not to look it up. I think enough time had passed where I felt like I was experiencing it again for the first time. And then throughout the movie, I kind of started to remember things. I really enjoyed it.
5: Oh, good.
6: I liked it. I don't know why it's getting such harsh reviews, to be honest.
8: I think people just love to hate on her. It's left over from It Ends With Us, maybe.
6: I think people are just, they probably are just judging it without even really watching it, really. But as a standalone movie, I liked it. I thought Anne Hathaway was great.
8: Well, they were saying the big controversy is there's like a big debate over the manuscript or
6: the manuscript.
8: Yeah,
6: that ties back into the book.
8: But I don't even remember what the debate was. It's been so long since I've read it, I forgot. forgot.
6: Yeah, I didn't either. I went with a bunch of girlfriends who had also a couple of years had passed, but we had one friend that read it yesterday.
8: Okay,
6: and

0: finished it, and so it was really fresh. So she was telling us, but yeah, I liked it. I enjoyed it.
1: Very sexy, because that's what Dakota Johnson said it was. It was a very sexy movie.
0: I would say it's sexy and classy.
1: Okay.
2: Would you say it was enough?
0: Yes.
1: She is enough.
0: Yes.
1: What's up, part-time Justin?
2: I want to say congratulations to my friend Faye and Jordan. They got married. And guess the attire was whimsical.
0: I love that.
1: What's whimsical attire?
2: I was trying to figure this out, too. It was like Renaissance and Elvish theme. So there was people wearing Elvish ears.
3: Elvish?
4: Sounds like you're saying Elvis.
2: Elvish.
3: Thank you very much.
2: Elvish. They had ear points. They cut the cake with a sword.
0: Oh, wow.
2: That is how cool it was.
4: You know how much I love a costume and a theme. I can't believe I wasn't invited.
1: Oh, my goodness.
2: And they had a gorgeous orchestra. The food was Mediterranean. It was a gorgeous
4: way. Now, see, I do love that.
1: Yeah, that doesn't go with whimsical.
4: And my husband won't eat Mediterranean food. I have nobody to... I know.
1: I'll go get a gyro with you all day, every day.
4: Thank you. Go with me.
0: Gyro,
4: there's so many Mediterranean buffets now.
2: And JC, it did, because Els would eat hummus. And like maybe lamb.
1: Oh, really?
2: Thank you.
4: Maybe. Is that what elves would eat?
2: I think so.
4: How do we know?
2: I felt like I was in Lord of the Rings. It was so beautiful. I was at the Shire. Congratulations, Faye and Jordan.
1: What's going on, Audrey?
5: I watched the movie The Last House on Netflix with my cousins. Have you seen this movie advertised?
4: Remind me. I don't know.
5: It's where like all of the people in this neighborhood get stuck in their own houses and they can't get outside, so they start communicating to everyone on the block with like chalkboards.
1: So like COVID.
0: Yeah. I remember where they were doing like guerrilla marketing for this, like when it came out. Yeah.
5: It was in the Netflix top 10. The most insane movie I think I've seen.
2: Okay, you loved it?
5: I don't know if I loved it. I was laughing. Like, I don't think it was not supposed to be funny, but I was unintentionally laughing with my cousins because it just kept adding elements to it that were insane.
0: So, you had fun watching
4: a horror movie?
5: No, it's a sci-fi
2: suspense,
5: movie.
2: Suspense, thriller.
5: Suspense. You don't really know what's going on. You're waiting for them to explain. They just keep throwing more and more elements into it, and you're like, how is any of this possible?
1: That's how I felt with Bird Box at times. I was laughing certain scenarios where you shouldn't be laughing.
4: So ridiculous.
1: Like when he was like holding the eyes open. I was like,
5: it's supposed to be like end of the world type deal where you're stuck in your house, yet somehow they have every possible utensil they could possibly need come into their life.
0: They were overly prepared.
5: Overly prepared.
3: My mother called me yesterday. She goes, you locked me in the house. I'm like, what are you talking about? I locked her in the house. I locked the burglar bars and I took her keys.
1: That's right.
3: And I took them back to my house, walked at you. She was literally locked in the house.
1: You are in prison.
3: Here's JC Chavez.
1: Thank you, Big Al Mac. All right. So far, so good. My wife has not returned any of the birthday presents I got her.
4: Oh, wow. The week is still young,
1: but so far she didn't say she needed to return them or that they didn't fit, so I did well this year.
3: You're the perfect husband.
1: So far. I mean,
2: I'm nosy. I want to know what you got her.
1: I got her a little bracelet.
0: Okay.
1: I got her some pajamas.
0: Love.
1: Got her some wine and some chocolate.
4: Wow.
1: And
4: you
1: I gave her a massage.
4: Wow. Nice.
3: And what happened next?
1: I went to sleep. It was a cool night. All right, coming up here next, does that make me crazy? You ready to join our club? Well, tell us about the quirky things you do.
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5: Crazy talk, change that subject.
1: Look, we're not doctors, per se, but we know crazy when we hear it.
6: All right, we're going to open up the phone lines for you to join our Does That Make Me Crazy Club. These are the quirky things you've always done. They're pretty normal to you. Got an example here that came in early on the text, which I thought was pretty cute and hilarious. From the text, I talk to my dog in a British accent all the time. But when he's being a bad boy, that's when he gets my regular voice. My boyfriend called me out on it. Does that make me crazy? Yeah, welcome to the club, but that's what we're looking for right
7: pretty
6: there.
7: Pretty crazy, yeah.
6: Hi, Haley.
8: Hi! Oh, my God, I can't believe I finally made it on.
6: Yay. You made it on.
7: What's up, Haley?
6: And I'm already chuckling at your does that make me crazy. Go ahead.

0: It makes you think of biting into a finger.
1: Hold on. Your teacher said biting through your finger is the same as biting through a carrot?
2: Yes. Yeah.
3: Prove it.
1: No way.
2: Right. That's morbid, right?
3: More time, Justin. Let's go.
1: Oh.
4: It's just, yeah, your brain stops you from doing it.
2: Yeah.
0: It hurts.
2: I'll do it if you do it first, Al.
1: Yeah, that is wild. See, now you just unlocked
0: fears. You've unlocked fears for everyone.
1: Thanks, Haley. Yo, that is not what I needed to know today on a Tuesday.
4: Maybe you need to try biting each other's fingers.
2: Yeah. Maybe I need to dip my finger in ranch first.
0: Probably.
1: Yeah, if you dip it in ranch. I'm biting all the way through ranch. That bad boy right there.
3: Yeah.
1: What's going on, Mike?
5: Well, so this has been going on pretty much my whole life. I can't remember who told me, but I can't sleep with my knees touching each other. I have to put a pillow or even a blanket, something between them.
1: You got divorced.
5: They told me I'd have. They said I'd have bad dreams if my knees touched while I sleep.
4: Interesting.
3: How long you been doing that, Biggin?
5: Well, I'm 50, so it's been a while.
1: You have bad dreams if you're neat. I've never heard that before.
3: Never heard that before.
0: I just always heard that's good for your back. Oh. But, I mean, to have a pillow between your knees.
5: It does help my back, so that is true.
0: Yeah.
5: I have been able to get off some medication.
0: Well, there you go.
5: Using a pillow between my legs.
2: And you need two pillows.
3: Pretty good, huh?
1: Yeah. And he's not having bad dreams.
3: Yeah.
1: Anna, maybe you could use this for your bad back.
4: I'm going to try that tonight. I will report back tomorrow.
1: After seeing our friend, the hot doctor.
4: I did see the hot doctor.
0: You could have given some very helpful, crazy advice today.
1: Thank you, Mike. You saved a lot of people's backs today. And I bet your knees are smooth, too. They don't get rubbing on each other. What's up, Carrie?
6: Hi, how are you guys?
1: Doing great. Welcome to Does That Make Me Crazy? Go ahead and share with us. What's up?
6: Actually, I've called in a couple of times, and so have my children. We all make the list. But when I put on my spray deodorant, I have to flap my arms kind of like a duck so that I make sure that it's all spread out evenly.
0: Oh, okay. Okay.
4: That's cute.
3: You got a chicken dance song? Chicken dance?
6: Kinda, yeah.
1: I like that she said a duck and not a chicken or another bird.
3: Yeah,
1: she went with duck on it.
3: With duck.
1: Which is great.
2: And she said spray on deodorant, right?
1: Do you spray on deodorant?
6: Yeah, it's spray on.
2: I started using that too, and it's a game changer. It's so much faster.
1: What do you mean it's
6: fast? Yeah, I mean the one that I use is pretty good. Underarms don't sweat at all.
2: Yes. Oh, yes.
1: It seals it up.
2: That's just great. Go shh, shh, and you're done.
3: Aren't you damaging the end zone? I mean the ozone. Or the end zone.
1: And the end zone.
3: And the end zone.
1: All that.
3: Yeah,
1: welcome to the club, Carrie.
3: Yeah.
1: I don't think I would like to spray deodorant. I need to make sure it's in there.
2: Yeah, I used to do that, but...
1: Yeah, I got to see
2: that spray one.
1: At least one hair on my deodorant. Make sure I got it on there. Rubbed it hard enough, you know? Hi, Lacey.
7: Hi, good morning. How are you guys?
1: Doing excellent. All right. Go ahead and share with us. What's your crazy?
7: Okay, that makes me crazy is that before I leave anywhere, I have to open the door three times or twice to make sure that all the lights are off. And then if I lock the door, I have to make sure that the door is locked three times. So I'll turn the handle three times to make sure that it's locked.
0: So three is the magic number for you.
1: Yeah.
3: I don't know if that's OCD.
7: Yeah, three is my niche number.
4: Mm-hmm.
3: Or just paranoid.
4: Does this include car doors?
7: That too. Even, like, the car door, yeah, I'll, like, open the car door, like, three times just to make sure that it's locked, and then I'm good. Crazy thing is, I lived in the country my whole life, so we never lock anything.
1: Oh, well, yeah.
3: Yeah.
1: I would like to live in a town like that. You know, you leave the car running. Leave the car running. Just keep it warm like that. We had a similar... By the way, you're in the club, Lacey. Congratulations.
3: Yes,
0: congratulations. Yes.
1: When my mom goes downstairs to lock the doors, she yells, "Locked!" Because she feels like she's going to forget. That's from Riley. Yeah. So mom yells, "Locked."
0: That's great.
1: That's actually good because now the whole family knows.
3: Yeah.
4: I should probably start doing that because I question it every night.
1: I think we all do. Mine is more when I leave the house.
2: And are the dogs inside?
4: Yeah.
2: Do I escape?
1: Yeah, you don't want the dogs outside. Hi, Lydia.
8: Hi, how you doing?
1: We're doing good. What you got going on?
8: Well, my crazy is... when I open a bag of M&M peanuts, you know, the yellow bag.
3: Yeah.
8: And I have to lay them all out. The colors cannot be matching each other when they're across. So I have to coordinate my colors, but they can't be the same. Like, can't be brown across brown. It's got to be green across brown or red across blue, but they can't be the same color.
3: Man.
8: Before I eat them.
3: It's a lot of work.
0: It's a lot of work for M&M's.
1: You know what I mean? But she's earning it.

0: Yeah, that's crazy. That is crazy.
1: How many M&Ms do you eat in a month?
2: Maybe a bag, one of those little bags. Not a big eater, but when I do, that's how I do it.
1: That's a whole little experience.
0: That green M&M.
1: She's sexy?
0: She got it going on.
1: Hear me out, cake.
0: Yeah. She got it going on. Thank you, Lydia. My wife looked at me crazy yesterday. No,
3: what'd you do?
0: Because I've had this thought a lot. And I brought it up to her because I feel comfortable in front of my wife because she's my wife. And I said, hey, do you ever wonder, like, what about, like, in our hair or in our skin? What if in there's, like, little galaxies?
4: What?
0: You guys are looking at me like my wife's looking. No. What if there's, like, little galaxies, right?
1: Batman.
0: And this is, like, their universe, and then there's, like, a little planet, and in those little galaxies on our skin, there's, like a full-on, like, beings.
1: Quantumania.
0: And they're living their life like we're living our life. What if we're on some creature's skin?
3: Like that dude in the Head and Shoulders commercial? With all the hair.
0: Yeah, and they're down there. And so I was thinking that, and I brought that up to her, and she looked at me like, what drugs are you on?
3: Yeah.
4: And what were you on?
0: But nothing. I was just on life.
5: Well, people that have those thoughts usually turn them into screenplays and movies.
0: Right.
3: And make millions of dollars.
4: It's like the Magic School Bus.
0: Yeah. Yeah, it's basically that. But what if we have little galaxies on our skin?
5: We have little
0: lights. You don't know, raspberry?
5: We have little bugs and stuff.
0: Yeah, it might.
1: No, if you think about how infinite the universe, how big it can get, think about how infinite small molecules.
5: But we don't have a whole galaxy living on our own.
0: We don't know that. And what, like, does that make us?
5: We do know that.
0: Does that make us those little beings God?
3: You need to call in.
5: What?
3: Does that make me crazy?
5: Does that make them God?
0: No, does it make the person that holds all the little galaxies himself the God of those galaxies?
4: Does that make JC God?
0: Of these galaxies, not your galaxy.
1: Not
5: now
1: God.
5: Now you have a God complex? Like
0: I don't have
6: it. 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
0: Hey, what's going on? 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
4: 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Here's what's happening. Mississippi is observing Fall Weather Preparedness Week through Saturday. Governor Tate Reeves issued the proclamation as state officials urge residents to prepare for tornadoes, severe thunderstorms, damaging winds, and flash flooding. Mississippi has already recorded 79 tornadoes in 2026, surpassing last year's total. Each day this week focuses on a different safety topic, including tornado safety, flash flooding, and ways to receive weather warnings. In other news, Mississippi Power is sending 150 workers to Alabama to help restore electricity after Hurricane Isaias. Crews left Saturday from service centers across the coast, Hattiesburg, and Meridian areas. Mississippi Power says most of its own customers were largely spared from the storm, allowing crews to assist neighboring communities. Workers will begin repairing damaged power lines after arriving and completing their travel safety. And finally, Neshoba County is kicking off homecoming week Tuesday with a community parade and pep rally. The parade begins at 6 p.m. on the school campus, followed immediately by a pep rally on the football field. Homecoming festivities continue Friday at 6:30 p.m. at Rocket Field. The district is encouraging families, friends, and neighbors to come out, arrive early, and avoid parking along the parade route or on Edgewater Drive. I'm Morgan Howard. 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
1: All right, what's going on out there, Kelly Raspberry?
2: Well, if you had tickets to Ella Langley's show in Tulsa Friday night, you were very disappointed.

0: curious as to what happened.
1: All right, so 2 hours before the show was supposed to start, she went on Instagram and said, the decision was made under the advisement of local authorities, the venue, my security team, that we had to cancel because of a security threat. Somebody called in a bomb threat.
0: Okay? What a jerk.
1: But right after that, the local police department said the exact opposite.
0: Oh, well,
1: in a Facebook post, they said, we did a security sweep with K-9 units, bomb techs, patrol officers, venue security, no threat. We found there to be no credible threat.
2: Well, so sometimes somebody just called in a false alarm.
1: But she said, so the next night she had a show in Lubbock, but it was too late. That show was canceled. So the next night in Lubbock, she was really emotional. She was on the stage and she told the crowd, I almost canceled this one too because I'm still shaken up about last night.
2: Yeah.
1: She said, I was put in charge of a decision for 15,000 people and I had to make a decision I could live with for the rest of my life.
3: Right.
1: And I would do it again and again and again, which I wish she hadn't said that because that just gets copycats to see, well, let me see if she can cancel. Because people are mean.
0: Yeah.
1: And a lot of people are mad at Ellen now.
3: Why?
1: Because there was a picture of her with a deer she killed.
0: Oh.
4: That's
1: and
4: tonight?
1: That's I'll be honest, that's probably why somebody called
2: her. But she's a country singer. People in the country
1: I'm telling you, people
2: deer.
1: She's getting a lot of heat for being a hunter.
0: It's not like deer going to the show.
3: But I feel like but her decision was just like a better safe than sorry kind of thing.
0: Yeah.
1: Well, the police are saying, though, we did a sweep and there was no credible threat.
2: But still.
1: I feel bad for the people who... And she even said it, and you know, she felt bad for the people that bought tickets, hotel rooms, took time off. They're all getting refunds, so it doesn't sound like it's going to be rescheduled, or maybe it will. I don't know.
2: And you just never know. Remember the thing up in Vegas when the worst
0: Grande?
2: Yeah.
0: She literally had that, and it happened.
2: And it happened.
1: But
2: so you never know.
1: After you sweep with canine dogs, though?
0: Better safe than sorry.
1: Better safe and bomb sorry. Units?
3: Also, with all the people trying to figure out what's going on, miscommunications bound to happen.
0: Again, this is this is the opinion of people who did not have tickets to that show.
1: Right,
0: so
4: But even if I did have a ticket to a concert like that and there was a threat, I wouldn't want to go anymore. Even if they said, oh, it's fine, we checked the place.
2: But did you check over there?
4: Yeah.
2: You know, I mean, it's just too...
1: And it also gives people who
2: have
1: too much power to call in these fake threats all the time.
0: Don't be a jerk.
1: Yeah, just don't do that.
0: Don't be a jerk. Jerks.
1: All right, so just hours before appearing at New York Comic Con this weekend with his fellow Smallville class. My daughter's obsessed with that show. She's watching it, you know, years later.
4: For the first time?
1: She loves it,
4: This used to be on ABC Family.
1: Well, Tom Welling, who played Superman, Clark Kent, he posted a picture from his hotel room. He's like, I'm going to be seeing y'all in a little bit, but he wanted to show the view from his window. Well, his reflection shows up in the window, and he is butt naked.
4: Naked.
0: Yep.
1: And you can see his little mini Superman.
3: His
0: don't say it like that.
1: Well,
2: 2.3 million
1: Instagram followers. But the thing is, he left it up for about 10 hours.
4: Oh, yeah.
1: And he just, like, post it and forget it and never checked his phone.
0: Yeah, I just wanted to see what was going on.
1: Somebody finally say, Tom, we can see your wee-wee.
4: I thought people were being dramatic, and then I went to the picture. And
1: you can see it.
4: You can see it.
1: Yeah. Well, he deleted it, but, of course, there's screenshots everywhere. And
0: They're on Audrey's phone, actually.
3: Also, being naked in a hotel room, that's the best place to be naked.
0: 100%. I'm always naked in the hotel room.
1: You gotta check the reflection.
4: Kind of shocking that he didn't notice.
0: You've done that, haven't you? At the Star, there's that Omni. And people don't realize we can see in your room. And I've seen people standing naked in front of the window at the Omni there.
4: Really?
0: So just if you go visit the Star, just look up there.
1: Well, when you go to the top of Reunion Tower, they have telescopes. And you can look into hotel rooms right there, and windows are open.
0: Let's not be naked in hotels.
1: Who doesn't look?
4: Unless you're Tom.
3: Are we going to take a trip to Reunion Tower?
1: I've seen a person, I saw a person walking around in their hotel room because they're up 50
0: million
1: stories, and she was dressed, but I mean, like, that could have been bad.
4: Oh,
0: man.
1: All right, so this is the weirdest story, in my opinion. All right, Tobey Maguire, Leonardo DiCaprio's running buddy. Huge gambler, by the way. There's a lot of stories about him right now.
4: Yeah, I found that out recently, too.
1: We'll get to that another time because this one's way more interesting to me.
0: Okay.
1: So he was married to Jennifer Meyer for 9 years. They got separated in 2016. They just got divorced.
4: Oh.
2: It takes time.
1: Last month.
0: Oh.
1: But that was just to dissolve the marriage. They still have to work out the financial settlement. They're going to do that with a private judge. So after 10 years, they still haven't figured out how to divide everything.
4: Did they have kids?
1: But they have two kids, grown teenagers, 19-year-old daughter Ruby, 17-year-old son Otis. That could be a baby name. Otis Sabo.
4: Otis
1: Sabo. I'm looking for boy names for Anna. Please send your suggestion. So anyway, here's the crazy part.
2: Yeah.
1: They got divorced last month. She remarried.

0: married her boyfriend and baby daddy. They just had a baby 5 months ago. This past weekend at the Four Seasons in Hawaii in Lanai, Toby officiated the wedding for his ex-wife.
1: Hold on one second. Wait a minute.
0: Is that weird?
2: Crazy.
0: They're still working out the details of their divorce.
2: That's crazy.
0: That's weird, right?
2: Yeah.
3: Yeah.
0: I have an amicable relationship with my ex-husband.
1: Uh-huh. Yeah.
0: He was not invited to my second wedding.
1: Rude.
0: Hell no, was he going to perform the second wedding? I mean, come on.
4: But if he had asked you me don't to do officiate that. His next wedding,
0: no, that's I would crazy. Not have done that.
5: That's like, I wasn't successful in this marriage, but maybe you will be.
3: That is weird.
0: That is weird.
1: So he married her twice.
3: Also, being the new husband, don't you feel weird that like the ex is the one officiating?
0: I guess you're happy they're amicable, but... Come on, there's
1: a there's a rule that us guys want at our wedding. And the rule is we don't want anybody else that has seen our wife naked.
2: On a wedding night.
1: Let alone the guy officiating it.
2: Yeah. Well, but when you ask the question, do you take, you know, this man to be your lawfully wedded husband and wedded wife? And then he says, I do. And then he says, as the officiant, yeah, I said that too. But you see how that turned out.
1: Right.
3: Like the opportunity to make a joke is just right.
2: Right there.
3: Kelly.
0: A question. Oh, I was gonna say, did you see who she married?
1: Who?
3: Oh no,
0: his name is Jeff Ogunlesi. I'm sorry, I'm butchering that. He is the son of a billionaire.
1: Oh,
0: this guy is loaded.
3: Oh,
0: yeah.
3: So maybe Toby's like, hey, I'll officiate, but you gotta cut me a piece.
2: Yeah, come
0: on. Might think that'll help with their financial agreement.
5: Exactly.
0: But I'm sure she signed a prenup, like you can't imagine.
1: She'll be fine married to a billionaire.
3: Did you see who Toby was with?
0: Who?
3: Okay, I don't know if this was fake or not, but I saw that he was there with Ice Spice.
1: Oh,
5: what? Tobey Maguire and Ice Spice?
1: Come on,
3: was that
1: Spider-Man?
3: Fake? Was that fake?
0: I didn't see that, but I'll look into
1: it. Okay,
3: let me fact check or either start a rumor.
1: We gotta look for it. I like that rumor right there.
0: I love starting rumors. That's always fun.
1: That's right.
3: Because I saw pictures and I was like, I'm sorry, this is not on anyone's bingo board.
1: Yeah, we'll research that. 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
0: A service of Digio Strategies. Looks like Audrey's done reapplying her lip gloss. We can come back now.
2: It's game time. What are we playing today, Audrey?
3: Well, I have a game, and all I'm going to tell you about it is it's called Pay Attention.
2: Oh, great.
4: All right.
2: What'd you say again?
3: Pay Attention.
5: What are we doing?
2: Go ahead.
3: We're going to go around the room. I'm going to ask each of you a question. So who do we want to start with?
2: Let's start with Anna.
3: Why?
2: I don't know.
4: But we usually start with Al.
3: Yeah, let's start with Al.
2: Let's start with Al.
4: And why did you ask?
2: Yeah, well, you asked the question.
5: Pay attention.
2: Try to flip it around.
4: You're not
2: going
4: to go with what he
5: said. We've started with me for years. Pay attention, people.
2: See, this is why it's hard to host the show. All right, go ahead. Al's first.
3: Al.
5: Yes.
3: Kelly went to Dollar Tree with $10.
5: Okay.
3: She bought 3 dental picks, each for $1. How much did she have left?
5: $7?
3: Yes, correct.
2: Oh,
5: okay.
2: I felt like that was a trick question.
5: Yeah, me too.
4: Oh
2: my God. Was it one of those dollar stores where it's $2.99?
4: Yeah. So that is where I get all my bags of dental picks.
2: Of course.
5: Okay. Yeah.
3: Remember, all I'm telling you is pay attention.
2: We're trying to pay attention.
6: Okay. Pay money.
3: Kelly,
6: okay.
3: Al has 3 shirts with hot dogs that cost $10 and 2 with boobs that cost $20. How much did he pay to dress poorly?
4: $50.
3: There's 3 each with $10 and 30. 2 that are each $20.
2: Oh.
5: You're saying you like some of my shirts. That's what you're saying.
4: 30, 70.
7: 50,
3: 60, 70. Yes,
2: 70.
3: Ma'am.
2: $70.
3: Correct.
4: Okay.
2: Okay, well,
4: I should have had my pen out.
3: I know I'm getting
4: it. You know what? I was not paying attention.
2: That's why you were not paying attention.
3: I thought we were going to get paydays.
2: Okay.
3: Anna.
4: All right.
3: Robert sued each of us for $5 for the stress we induced. How much money did we have to come up with? All of us in the room.
4: $30?
3: Yes!
4: Let's go.
5: Yeah,
2: because there's 6 of us.
4: Yes.
2: Why do I feel like we're headed? Okay, go ahead.
5: Yeah.
3: Justin.
7: Yes.
3: How much did Kelly spend at the Dollar Tree?
7: Oh, she did. 70.
3: No.
2: No, at the Dollar Tree, dude.
5: Dollar Tree.
7: Oh, that was Big Al's shirts. $3.
3: Yes!
2: She did spend
3: $3.
2: You were
3: paying attention!
2: Yeah. Wow.
7: That was because I was doing her math for Al.
2: Yeah, paying attention's hard.
3: I know. Well, hey. JC, how many shirts did Al buy with body parts on them?
2: How many shirts with body parts he bought? He bought the boobs, so I'm going to say 2.
3: He did!
4: Yay!
5: Good job.
4: Oh,
5: good
2: boob shirt.
4: Look at us. It is so early in the day.
3: Good job.
2: See, Al? I need to send this to my wife because she says I never pay attention.
5: Yes.
3: Al, what did Robert sue us for?
5: Causing him stress.
3: Yes.
4: Nice.
3: I am unbelievably surprised.
2: I did not remember that.
4: That was my question, and I couldn't remember that. Because I was focused on the numbers.
3: Kelly, how much money did you bring to Dollar Tree?
4: $10.
2: Yeah, you did.
4: Yes.
2: Sure
4: yes.
2: did, Kelly.
7: There you go.
3: Good job.
2: This is becoming a team effort now.
4: Well, you got it. You got it.
3: Anna, what did Kelly buy at Dollar Tree?
4: Oh, toothpicks or dental picks.
2: Yeah.
5: Yes.
3: I'm actually a little upset because this is not how I thought this was going to go.
7: Well, it's fun. We're all getting
2: Sorry you work with a bunch of smarties.
5: Yeah. We're paying attention, girl.
2: Yo.
3: Justin.
7: Yes.
3: How many total shirts did Al buy?
7: 4.
3: Mm-mm.
5: Not paying attention.
7: I didn't pay attention.
5: Or not adding.
4: Remember, when was each dollar?
7: Oh, 5.
5: No.
4: Each one was $1.
5: Yeah,
7: I don't remember. Sure. I wasn't paying attention.
4: I was thinking the wrong question.
3: Wait, it was 5.
2: Yeah, 3 hot dogs, 2 boobs.
5: It took him twice, but 5. Yeah, he got it.
4: I was throwing you out. I was thinking the wrong question.
2: Every boss should do this at work. By the way, have you seen the one that they're sending to their husband where she says, hey, honey, the letter J is broken on my phone. And she writes the letter J. Can you send me a J so that I can use it in an email? And he sends the J, not noticing that she used it. So that's something you can also try.
4: Hilarious.
3: She typed it.
4: Okay, well, I get it. It took me a minute, but
2: yeah,
4: I got it.
2: Yeah, see.
5: So soon as I get a wife, I'm going to try it.
2: Sorry.
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4: Meridian weather. It's a cool start this morning, but temperatures will quickly climb. This afternoon, expect low 90s, and we'll have low and mid 90s for highs all week long. Lots of sun by the weekend. A big cold front hits us with northerly winds. Highs will drop down to 70s. I'm meteorologist Matt Stindridge.
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6: You know, we just found out that we're incredible listeners on this show because of Audrey's game.
7: Yeah.
6: But I realized we don't pay as good attention as we think we do because I've been TikTok shopping and I bought...
7: Again?
6: TikTok shopping. And my second purchase ever was cologne that I used to wear back in the day when Kinsey and I, you know, first moved out here.
8: Oh, was that green bottle of Curve?
6: It was a Jean Paul Gaultier that I got for $20 or something like that.
7: Oh, it was the one where it was the torso of the man?
6: Yes, torso. And Justin said, don't tell us when you finally get it. We want to smell it and we want to bring it up. And I've worn it now for 2 days.
7: Oh.
6: And not one person has said, JC, you smell good.
7: Well, have you considered that you're on the other side of the room?
8: Yeah.
6: I walk past you every 5 minutes.
8: I haven't gotten the chance to kiss your neck yet.
9: Who wants to smell JC?
7: I'll smell him.
8: Go ahead, Audrey.
7: Go close.
10: You're the closest. That's not the first time she said that.
6: Do I smell like Jean-Paul Gaultier?
7: There's not a strong scent coming from
10: you. Or anything
9: that's
10: French.
9: That's the problem, is it's probably a watered down.
7: Do whatever Kelly does, because you smell really good all the time.
9: I do, because I don't smell it on me at
7: What's
9: all.
7: What's your strategy for spraying?
9: I put it in my hair and in my clothes.
7: Do that, JC.
11: Do you feel like it's, like when you're putting it on, it's a lot?
6: I do.
9: I put on a lot because I think my body chemistry changed when I, you know, hit about 30-ish.
7: Mm-hmm.
9: And my body just stopped holding perfume like it used to.
11: Because I've been feeling that lately. I feel like when I put on perfume,
9: it doesn't last.
11: 10 minutes later, I feel like it's gone.
9: It evaporates.
6: Well, I'm going to go to direct to consumer because I've been spraying and walking through, so I'll try again.
9: I mean, it was so bad, I even went back to the store and said, your product isn't working.
8: Have you seen the pheromone cologne?
6: No.
8: I bought it. It works.
6: Smells like BO?
8: I sprayed it and it's supposed to turn you on. Bow, chicka, wow,
9: wow. You got turned on by yourself?
8: Yeah. Sure did.
10: You didn't need cologne for
8: had
10: that.
8: A dark room.
5: Maybe someone else's love life drama can help you feel better about your relationship.
12: It's time for Love Letters to Kelly.
13: Love letters to Kelly.
11: Dear Kelly, you're the love expert.
9: Oh, I am.
11: I need advice on how to show empathy to my friends without losing my own hope for love. I'm in my 30s and I've never been in a relationship, never been asked out on a date, and I rarely get matches on dating apps. Mm-hmm. But as a true hopeless romantic, I refuse to let that keep me down. I keep putting myself out there because I know in my heart that my time will come. Where I struggle is listening to my friends complain about their love lives. I have a friend who ended an engagement at 27 and sobbed to me that she was going to be alone forever. Mm-hmm. Keep in mind, she's gorgeous with thousands of social media followers, and unsurprisingly, she found someone a year later. Mm-hmm. Another friend broke up with his girlfriend of 10 years in his 30s and declared that he was going to die alone. And I tried giving him a reality check. He could easily be married by 40, live to 80, and spend way more of his life married than he spent with his ex.
9: That's right.
11: Kelly, hearing people who have had such romantic experience act like their life is over makes me start to feel like there's no hope for someone like me. How can I show genuine empathy for my friends when they're spiraling while protecting my own heart and holding on to hope?
6: Aww.
9: Well, I mean, I think you're doing a good job.
6: You sound like a great friend,
9: like
6: by the way.
9: Offering yeah,

0: here. You're offering good advice. I think, you know, you're doing all the right things. So I don't know, even if you're not really truly 100% feeling what you're saying what they need to hear. Mm-hmm. You're saying positive things and you're encouraging. So I don't really know. I mean, I can't, how do you develop that empathy when it's, I guess you just fake it until you feel it, right? I don't know. It sounds like you're doing all the right thing. You're demonstrating it.
1: Yeah.
0: A lot of times we do things out of obligation that we don't really want to do. Like we show up to a function just, you know, out of politeness or obligation.
1: Right.
0: So you're showing up your friends, even though sometimes you don't really 100% feel it. So I don't really, you know, I appreciate so much that you still have hope that there's love out there for you.
2: Yeah.
0: You know, because I listen to so many women that do give up because they haven't met the love of their life by 30 or 40. I had a friend 50 years old before she met, and well, right before she turned 50, she met the man that she just had this wild love affair with and married.
3: Aww.
0: And she got married at 50 for the first time.
2: Is that the bodybuilder, your friend? Mm-hmm, yeah. Mm-hmm. I love that for her because she found love.
0: She did. And you know, for me, my second marriage was same age. So, I mean, I'm just like, it can happen. It doesn't always happen on our timeline. And I did hear one girl who's very, well, Tara Lee Cobble, who does the Bible recap, she used to long to be married. And I think that's still the desire of her heart. But sometimes she says she just had, well, at one point she just said, maybe God's plan for me is to be single.
1: Yeah.
0: You know?
1: It can happen.
0: And that could happen too. So, I mean, just keep your heart open, your mind open, keep being a good friend, and I think you're on the right path.
2: But it's okay to feel the way you do, because seeing your friends falling in love and out of love and you're still waiting for your first one can't be.
3: Shout out.
0: Yeah, it's like, y'all don't even know how lucky you are to have your heart broken.
2: Right.
0: You haven't had my heart broken yet.
2: Still looking for the first one.
0: Yeah.
4: Love letters to Kelly.
5: Dear Kelly, you are the love expert.
0: I am.
5: I met this guy at my church a few months ago. He and I are friends, but I have begun to develop feelings for him. I'm in high school and he is homeschooled. He plays lots of sports in his free time and I haven't been able to talk to him much. I get lots of mixed signals from him when we go hang out, but I'm not sure if he knows that I would be okay if he asked me out. He's a really good friend and I don't want to risk ruining our friendship on a relationship that might not even make it past high school. I don't know what to do. I've never had a boyfriend or been on a date because I usually turn people down. With him, it's different though. I need advice. Please help, Kelly.
0: Why are you turning people down?
2: Feeling them.
5: Because she likes this guy.
2: Yeah, she wants this guy.
0: I get it. You know, I spent my whole high school years, all of my high school years, having crushes on boys that were, you know, the feelings were never returned. So I don't really have any great advice other than you just keep being your best self. That's always my advice for anybody, is just keep showing up as the best version of yourself, the great personality, good comp. You know, it's hard, especially at, you know, as a teenager, to always think of the right things to say. So many times I'd stick my foot in my mouth, but I just, you know, keep showing up. Maybe find out where he's playing sports. You know, I used to, oh man, I hung out at the baseball park at Terra Village every chance I got, because that's where all the boys play baseball. And so I'd go and sit and cheer for them. You know, they like that. They like when they see somebody up in the stands cheering for them or whatever it is. And just
1: should she get pom-poms and say, go, Joey?
0: No, maybe that's taking a little too far. Ah, okay. But, you know, keep putting yourself in, you know, in the position for him to notice you. Show up to support him, and maybe one day he'll look at you with a different set of eyes, but he might not. You might end up going to college, and there you'd be like, what was I wasting my time on that guy for? But, you know, just like I said, always just keep showing up as the best version of yourself. The right person will appreciate it. And a lot of guys at this age are extremely shy.
2: Very shy.
0: Extremely shy. And so sometimes you have to kind of like spell it out for him.
3: Yeah.
0: Well, see, I did that too.
2: They're oblivious. They're very oblivious.
0: I did that too. I spelled it out for Chris Miles and Mark McClan and Tracy Clark. Do I need to keep going? Randy Anderson. I spelled it out for all of them.
1: And you spelled it out for a lot of guys.
0: And it didn't, but the feelings were never reciprocated.
2: But you got your answer. So you're never wondering what would have been or what could have happened.
0: I still think some of them were lying.
2: Yeah, of course they were, Kelly. Look at you now, you know
0: they
2: what I'm
0: were
2: saying?
0: Just intimidated by my boldness.
3: Yeah.
2: But you don't want to be in your 20s or your 30s or your 40s and wondering like, oh, I wonder what it would have been like or what could have been.
0: Well, I just keep thinking of that Taylor Swift song.
2: Yeah,
0: you know,
2: ruin it.
0: She wished she would have ruined the friendship by trying, you know, and now he's dead.
2: Right.
0: Not that that's going to happen here. But that's the premise of that song.
2: Yeah.
0: You know, what are you you're risking a moment of embarrassment for a lifetime of what if?
2: Mm-hmm.
5: That's true. She could push him on the ground and be like, I like you.
2: Well, don't push him on the ground. That's assault.
5: No, like, and she's standing over him. And she's like, I like you. Can't you tell?

0: cast me out.
1: It's very forceful.
2: It's he's slightly like, threatening.
3: A little aggressive.
1: I don't like that one.
2: Yeah, I didn't quite get that way.
0: That's how you spell it.
1: Bring him a Gatorade to his football game afterwards and go like, good job.
2: Yeah.
1: If you want to write our love acts for Kelly Raspberry, you can do so. Loveletterstokelly.com is where you can get yours in.
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1: Hey.
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2: So have we all asked ChatGPT how to not get attacked by a tiger?

0: Tiger recently?
1: I have not.
2: No,
1: I haven't gotten to.
0: I was asking ChatGPT because I have my long running list of animals I could defend myself against to survive.
1: Right.
0: And we all saw the story of the guy in England.
2: At first, I thought
0: I thought it was AI.
2: I didn't think it was AI. At first, I said, what is that crazy white dude doing? Then I said, I think he's going to get away with this. He was pointing at the tiger.
0: Yeah.
3: Is this the guy who's cuddling with the tiger?
0: He was not cuddling.
2: No.
0: If you missed it, a guy in England jumped into a tiger enclosure. People tried to stop him, but he jumped down 12 feet and got in there with a tiger.
2: A real tiger.
0: He kind of sat down and was kind of just in there, and the tiger started circling him.
1: Yeah.
2: I can't believe this.
0: Yeah, like, what's this guy doing in here? And he then started yelling at the tiger, like, no. And when he started doing that, the tiger started like biting at his neck and basically mauled the guy.
1: Oh my God.
0: It was not a good outcome.
1: Okay.
0: It was,
1: he died.
0: He ended up passing away from his injuries.
3: Asked for this.
0: But he went down there and.
1: But what was, does anybody know?
2: No.
1: Did anybody in his family say that? I think we're still waiting to see. In love with tigers and thought he had a connection.
0: I don't know. They're cute, and you think you can get in there, and I can tame this tiger, but they're wild animals, and they're going to respond the way wild animals do. Number one, the tiger is not going to be euthanized because it was just doing what it was doing.
1: Fault.
0: It's not his fault. He didn't hunt anybody down. The guy jumped down there.
3: This was a home invader.
0: And number two, I saw an article that said if the guy hadn't started pointing and yelling no, the tiger might have just left him alone because he was curious about him, but the no is where he got aggressive. So that's why I asked ChatGPT. I'm like, hey, how do I survive a tiger attack?
2: What did ChatGPT have to say?
0: It said that you want to not make sudden moves. You definitely don't want to run because they like to chase.
2: Yeah. And they're fast.
0: And you want to back away slowly into an open area. Like, you don't want to make any sudden moves, but I couldn't find anything about yelling at him because it didn't really say, hey, don't yell at him because that'll
1: whatever
0: cause
1: that guy did in
2: don't
1: England,
2: do that.
1: Don't do that.
2: Starting with the first thing, jumping into the tiger enclosure.
1: Why do people keep doing this?
0: Again, we might not need to use this ever in our life, but you stop and stay calm. You keep the tiger in view so you never turn your back from it. You back away slowly and make yourself appear very confident. You know, like, hey, what's up, tiger? And then get behind a barrier if possible.
2: Yeah.
0: But then ChatGPT asked me, like, hey, why are you asking me this?
1: Why? Even ChatGPT is curious.
0: And it's never asked me a question when I try to ask. And I said,
4: Chat's like, why do you want to know?
0: And I said, don't worry. I was just wondering because of what happened to the guy in the tiger enclosure in England. And then he said, okay. He's a he, by the way, my ChatGPT.
1: Okay. Did Chat have feelings about that?
0: Yeah, he gave me feelings about that.
2: Did Chat say, take a guy with you into the enclosure that's slower than you? Because that's what I do.
0: Yeah.
5: I don't know anyone slower than me.
0: Well, nobody?
4: I guess we're all taking you.
0: You think you're the slowest in the office?
5: Oh, for sure.
0: Wow.
2: Okay.
5: Yeah.
0: Wow.
5: Like, not even close.
0: Does anybody think they're slower than Audrey?
2: Nope.
1: I'm not a fast runner at all.
0: Because I was going to say maybe Kelly.
1: No, I'm always afraid I'm going to fall.
0: Yeah.
2: Like running? You said running?
1: Running, yeah. I have a fear that I'm going to face plant.
0: When's the last time you sprinted, Kelly?
1: I can't remember. Sprinting?
0: Sprinting, like.
1: Oh, wow.
2: I don't know
1: that I've ever been forced to sprint.
3: Oh, my God.
0: Never?
3: My friend, Davida, he was like, I haven't done a push-up in, like, over 10 years. His friends were doing one. They asked him to. He was like, I was able to do 5. I was pretty proud of myself.
0: Yeah, that's not bad.
3: But I think you get to an age for a certain type of people where you're like, I'm never going to do a push-up again in my life.
4: In what scenario do you need to do a push-up?
3: Do you need
4: really?
3: To? Unless you're
0: to get up?
3: Unless you're constantly at the gym.
0: Well,
4: I guess you need to push yourself
2: up. If Kelly falls, then she'll need to do a push-up.
0: That's why she doesn't run?
1: No, if I fall, just leave me there. I'm not getting up.
0: I did see a story recently. Pete Davidson was doing an interview, and he says that Alec Baldwin lost a bunch of weight because he lied to him.
4: What?
0: So Alec Baldwin was at SNL one time and went up to Pete Davidson, and Pete goes, yeah, I'm kind of, you know, I'm pretty ripped. I'm pretty cut. And so he asked me, hey,
1: like you.
0: What do you do? And Pete Davidson said at the time he was doing nothing, but he didn't want to give him nothing. So he said, oh, I do 100 push-ups a day.
4: Oh.
0: Or whatever. So Alec Baldwin, every time, because he got the Trump, cast. So he got cast as Trump. So every time he showed up at SNL, he would look at Pete and go, 100 a day. 100 a day.
2: He didn't have 100 telling
0: him. He didn't tell him that he was lying.
1: Yeah, you can work for Alec?
4: You can.
0: Yeah, Pete Davidson said Alec lost like 100 pounds or something. Like that.
4: Wow.
0: Just got to get active. I guess something's better than nothing.

0: Now, let's get to a rant here because I found this rant to be pretty funny. This guy's rant has gone viral. He went on an F-bomb filled rant about an HP printer. And I feel you on that because running printers are tough to get going. So we cleaned it up just for your enjoyment.
1: Looking for a job right now, and I'm trying to print up my resume, and my deceased father has left a printer at home, and I'm like, okay, cool, I'm gonna check out the printer. And the printer's like, hey, we're connected to the old Wi-Fi. I'm like, all right, cool, we have new Wi-Fi. After it's done updating, it's like, hey, by the way, you need to sign in with your HP account. I'm like, an account for a printer? All right, whatever. I make an account. It's like, oh, sorry, you need the app. And the app's like, hey, you're not connected to the Wi-Fi network properly. And then by the time it's updated, it's like, oh, by the way, this is registered to your father's account. You're going to have to call support. And then by the time I'm done with that, it's finally ready to set up. And then I find out that you need to pay $8 a month to use the printer. Are you serious right now? Like, I know it's something small, but what? A subscription to use the device that's already in my house? Are you serious?
0: That is ridiculous.
2: I'm with him on this. I had the same problem.
3: That's a bad. I actually probably would have gone off worse.
4: I would have taken a sledgehammer to that printer after that.
0: I can't. Or the ones that tell you got to get an app to use this thing.
4: Yes.
2: Yeah.
0: Why?
3: I hate having to download an app and make an account for anything. Any single time I need to park my car anywhere, I need to make an account for it.
4: So annoying. I don't know the password I made.
3: I don't know the password.
4: I don't know the password.
3: It's so annoying.
4: Or what email.
5: Do you have printers in your house?
2: Yeah.
3: No. Yes. Yeah.
2: I do, but I had the same problem this guy, so I have to go to my next door neighbor and print.
4: I found out that I was paying for two Peacock subscriptions. Because one was to my Gmail, one was to my iCloud, and then the one that was set up on my phone was using my Gmail, and it's an iPhone. So then I was really confused. And then I deleted both of the accounts.
3: I can't.
4: I can't.
3: I can't.
0: Look at Justin with two Peacock accounts.
2: Right?
4: Now I don't have any.
0: Oh, you got rid of
3: them? You canceled both?
4: I was so furiated.
5: Well, you got to figure that out because the traders will be coming back soon.
4: I know.
5: Well, the celebrity version.
3: The ones that we actually care about.
0: You guys don't like the real...
5: I haven't watched the first two episodes because it premiered back to back and I haven't watched it since.
3: I haven't even watched the first episode.
5: I don't know why. I just am not... I like the idea of knowing some of these people, the celebrities, the reality stars. This one just isn't grabbing me.
3: I wonder why that is though, because like we watch Big Brother and that's all normal people.
5: I don't know.
3: And we get invested in that.
0: I love that you guys started whispering like Alan Cumming is listening to our show right now.
5: I feel that. I love that show, and I'm embarrassed to say I'm not watching.
0: Hey, Alan Cumming, we're not watching Traders right now.
4: Since you're not using your Peacock account, can I use your information?
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4: I'm Morgan Howard with Queen City Newsfeed. Here's what's happening. Mississippi is observing Fall Severe Weather Preparedness Week through Saturday. Governor Tate Reeves issued the proclamation as state officials urge residents to prepare for tornadoes, severe thunderstorms, damaging winds, and flash flooding. Mississippi has already recorded 79 tornadoes in 2026, surpassing last year's total. Each day this week focuses on a different safety topic, including tornado safety, flash flooding, and ways to receive weather warnings. In other news, Mayor Hope and Meridian held its annual open house Sunday, giving visitors a look at recent restoration work inside the historic home. The event also helped kick off preparations for the 2026 Trees of Christmas with volunteer signups and a holiday decor sale. Mayor Hope is also nominated for national and statewide holiday attraction honors. And finally, drivers should expect delays this week on Minnow Bucket Road in Lauderdale County. APAC Mississippi is paving the westbound lane Monday and Tuesday, with milling on the eastbound lane beginning Wednesday. Work is expected to continue through the week, with remaining paving scheduled to wrap up on October 20th, weather permitting. Drivers should watch for lane closures, construction equipment, and possible delays. I'm Morgan Howard. Follow us on Facebook or visit queencitynewsfeed.com for more stories.

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2: Anna, we didn't get to talk about you going to Kacey Musgraves and the Role Model concerts.
3: Oh my God, one of the best weekends I've ever had. Ryan and I, we love live music. We love going to concerts. I love Role Model. He loves Kacey Musgraves. It was the perfect scenario.
2: Yeah, but are there some concert faux pas we need to go over?
3: Well, you let me know, because when I was younger, per se, I was the girl that I wanted to be front in the pit.
2: Yeah.
3: Right? I wanted to be right as close as I can be to the artist. And then as I started getting older, I was like, I still want to be in the pit, but kind of in the back so I have room to dance, personal space, whatever. Now I'm getting even a little bit older. And so Ryan and I, what we did is we got, for when we sent to see Role Model, it was the stage and then the pit and then seats. So we got seats in the first row. So we were like the first row of available seats.
4: Mm-hmm. But there's still people section. In front of you. Yeah.
3: There's still people in front of us, but they were far enough away where it didn't matter. So we had prime viewing.
4: Okay.
3: Right?
4: All right. Good deal.
3: My husband, Ryan, is 6'4".
5: Right. So did you get on his shoulders?
3: Right. So he gets kind of self-conscious at concerts because he feels really bad blocking the people behind him.
2: That's how my father-in-law felt.
3: Yeah. So since we were in the front row of the seated section, beforehand we said, okay, we're just going to stay seated. And so the people behind us were able to stand up, no problem. And we were just kind of vibing in our seats, like super cool. And then when we went to Kacey Musgraves, we were in another seated section, but more so in the middle. And so we thought, okay, do we stand? Do we sit? Are the people in front of us going to stand? Are we going to be able to see? I don't know. We were like, we're just going to read the room. Our entire section stayed seated the whole time.
2: At Kacey
3: Musgraves.
2: Yeah.
3: But you know what? I wasn't mad about it. I think because Kacey does have some sort, like kind of a chiller vibe.
2: Yeah.
3: Where you can kind of just stay seated and like sway and everything. There was a couple people standing here and there, but for the majority, our entire section stayed seated.
6: Wow.
3: But it didn't feel like, oh my God, why is no one standing and dancing?
2: Yeah. And this is why artists should do two shows a night. One for the showies. And one for the tall
4: people. One for the sitters,
2: One for the, you guys are sitters, you get the early show.
5: That's just like church now. They do the contemporary service for people that want the electric guitar, and then they do the traditional service
2: just like
5: for people who want the hymnal.
2: You know what I'm saying?
3: Is it a faux pas to sit at a concert?
6: I think so. I've never gone to a concert and sat.
5: Well, it's coming. It's
6: I don't know. It's just so
3: like
6: weird.
3: I kind of liked it too. And Kacey was 20,000 out of 10. She put on such a wonderful, incredible show that being seated didn't take away from the experience, if that makes sense.
2: If you want to sit down, go to the opera. Go to the ballet.
5: It happens. When you start go to see some of the artists, I remember the first time I was told to sit down, and I'm like, y'all are no fun. And now I'm the person, sit down.
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7: Kelly's Entertainment Report.
5: We have to talk about what happened with Kelly Clarkson over the weekend.
2: Man. Please.
5: Now, she wanted to vent about a bad experience she had in a store. We've all been there.
4: Yeah.
5: But you have to realize, you know, we have a microphone. A lot of people don't.
4: Right.
5: So is it fair? And at first when I saw what Kelly did, I was like, Kelly, you shouldn't have done that. But now that I've learned more, I think I'm more Team Kelly on this side.
2: Yeah, I understand it.
5: So she said she drove all the way to Brooklyn on Saturday because she heard about this really cute shop, a rad shop she wanted to check out.
2: Mm-hmm.
5: But she said when she got in there, the salesperson was so rude to her and said something that she wanted to buy. Well, obviously she looked like she couldn't afford it. So he'd find something comparable for her.
3: Pretty woman.
5: She tweeted, wow, dude, you're an idiot and just lost a huge sale. Y'all should go check out Art of Play in Brooklyn if you enjoy being treated like Julia Roberts' character in Pretty Woman.
4: Yep.
5: Well, Art of Play responded. And they said, Kelly wanted to buy something that was not for sale. It's an automated kind of bird thing. It's a singing, dancing bird that's permanently attached to the wall named Molly.
2: Everything's for sale.
5: And said, they said, no, it's not, because they use it in all of their shows. Mm. And then they threw her own words back at her. They said, imagine our surprise when our small local business was suddenly attacked by 8 million people who've never visited our store. We're going to keep our heads down and hopefully we can clear things up with Kelly someday. As a talented popular singer once said, what doesn't kill you makes you stronger. She did not like that one bit.
3: Why would they add fuel to the fire like
5: that? Right. Well, she goes back. And she said, not only is the guy at Art of Play rude, he's also a liar. She said the man told her, there was a price tag on the bird, she said.
4: That means it's

0: told her in a condescending tone, yes, it's for sale, but it's $15,000. But I can find something comparable for you. So she said this, it was for sale.
1: Yeah.
2: Oh, I'm Team
0: and
2: Kelly.
0: She said, I always support small businesses and I don't normally do this, but you, my friend, were an exception.
3: Mm. Yeah.
0: So I don't know. I mean, the Art of Play is getting a lot of love from their loyal family.
1: Sure, I get that.
2: There's a price tag on it. She asked about it, and he basically said, you can't afford it, poor person.
0: He said, you're not just rude, you're a liar now.
1: Yeah.
0: And she has taken none of this down. She's leaving it up. She's
1: behind
3: it. I kind of figured Kelly Clarkson is such a nice and kind person that it must have been really bad for her to post about it.
4: Right. Also, what was she wearing? Was she wearing, like, some raggedy clothes?
0: It doesn't matter.
1: It doesn't matter, man.
0: It doesn't matter.
4: She's Kelly Clarkson. Matter, but, like, if I'm working at the store, like, and I'm judging people, I'm like, what was she wearing that was so bad
0: for them
4: to judge?
0: In New York City.
4: Right.
0: You can wear whatever you want in New York City, and that doesn't...
1: You can't
0: look,
1: profile.
0: Some of the richest people dress the raggedest. Mm-hmm. You will never know until they whip out that...
3: Truly.
1: What, Black American
0: Black Express.
1: It's
5: 2026. Shouldn't there be security cam footage to prove all of this?
2: You think they're going to give it to us if they're in the wrong?
0: Exactly.
1: Right.
4: She's so rich, she could buy the whole store. And I know that there's rich people out there that don't like to wear all the accessories.
2: That's what we're saying.
1: Yeah, exactly.
2: That's why I assume everybody is rich.
3: How do you not know Kelly Clarkson, though?
2: I don't.
5: That's insane.
2: That's just wild.
0: Maybe it was a really bad day.
2: For the store.
0: I would like to think on my really bad days, people don't recognize me.
2: Big Al.
1: Give her the bird.
2: There you go.
0: Was she right to post about it?
2: 100%
1: yes,
2: Team Kelly.
1: Yes, I'm Team Kelly.
3: I'm Team Kelly.
2: She's from Texas. I can tell, by the way, she went off on them.
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2: 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Now, what am I on this season? Josh Allen. 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
2: What's up, Corey?
8: How you doing?
2: Doing great, man. Tell us about your worst date ever. What happened, man?
8: I met this girl online, and we went to the Red Festival.
2: Yeah.
8: And we rode this ride, it's called the Fireball, and it went upside down. And I get motion sickness real bad, and I threw up all over.
0: Oh, no.
2: Oh, no, Corey.
0: Yeah. And then it's just sloshing around everywhere.
5: Yeah, because you can't stop the ride.
8: Yeah. Oh, so everybody on the ride was, like, disgusted. But the girl was actually cool. And we're actually married today. We're still together.
0: Oh.
2: It was a happy worst date ever story.
5: A happy ending.
8: The worst date ever, but it ended up being the best date ever at the same time.
1: There you go. Right.
2: What's your wife's name, Corey?
8: We've been married for 15 years.
1: Wow. Really?
0: About that.
8: I knew she'd stay with me through that. She'd stay with me through everything.
2: Yes, sir. It's better. That's not how we mark our territory, though. All right, Corey?
6: Share your worst date ever story.
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2: Don't forget, today's a big holiday. It's National No Bra Day. And I found out, do girls only, like, wear one bra? Do you guys just have one?
0: No,
2: one main
0: multiple.
2: Bra? Multiple.
0: One.
2: Bras?
3: Multiple for different outfits.
2: And do you buy used bras?
0: No.
3: Me personally, no.
2: Okay.
4: Do you have a nickname for them? Because I like when they call them over-the-shoulder bottle holders.
2: I like
3: no,
2: that one.
3: I haven't heard that. I
1: think we have the used bra on the phone right now.
2: Oh, no, we don't. What's up, bra?
0: All the stories that could be told.
2: Oh, my goodness. Now, Anna, you saw, speaking of buying used bras.
3: Yeah, I saw this. This came across my feed. There was a girl that was trying to sell her used bra online.
2: How much?
3: And for $12.
2: Okay.
3: $12.
1: $6 a size.
5: Reasonable.
3: And somebody, you know, messaged them and said, hey, could you please confirm whether this bra has ever been worn during a paranormal experience? I

0: had issues with purchasing haunted lingerie in the past. I would also appreciate the bra's full paranormal history, including the names of any previous owners and whether any of them have passed away under mysterious circumstances. Also, does the bra make any unusual noises when left alone overnight?
1: What?
2: I bet you the bra says,
3: boo. I love me. I love when me and you think alike.
4: You think.
3: You know.
2: Yeah, we know boo.
0: Yeah. The person responded and said, I can confirm it's possessed by the spirit of a good deal. $12 and it's yours. And then the other person responded and said, this is extremely unprofessional. I explained my situation with haunted lingerie and you're making light of my trauma.
4: Oh my God. I need to know the story about her haunted underwear.
0: Right, that's the that's what I need to know. What is the history with haunted lingerie?
2: I don't know, but she sounds crotchety.
5: That's a good one, actually. I do often wonder, because I do go to like the Goodwill places every once in a while. It's fun to go thrifting and stuff, and people do donate
2: your
5: underwear and stuff.
3: Well, I mean,
5: and I don't know that I could.
2: Big Al had all the underwear.
3: Yeah.
5: But then again, when I used, you know, I've talked about it on the radio,
3: right.
5: I had my implants removed. And so I had some really good bras that, like, were never worn. It's like, would I just throw them away?
2: If I was a girl.
5: I feel weird about just throwing away really good bras that I can't wear anymore.
2: If I was a girl, I wouldn't mind wearing a bra. But there's, I would never do underwear if I'm a boy
0: underwear,
2: or a girl.
0: No.
2: The private touch, we're not touching.
0: Maybe, like, bras, like, from friends of mine, but not from strangers.
5: You know, people donate. I mean, there's like, people are in need, and I guess for, you know, decent, as long as they're not like trashed bras that you've like worn out and they're disgusting. I mean, we, you know.
3: What about swimsuits? I mean, it's kind of the same thing.
2: No.
5: You know, women borrow each other's swimsuits all the time.
3: Right, exactly. And it's kind of the same thing.
5: Sort of like borrowing underwear.
4: Yeah, but they've been washed, right?
2: And also, we've all peed in our swimsuits.
5: Have we?
2: We've all peed in our swimsuits.
4: If you haven't, you're lying.
2: Yeah, you're lying.
5: Am I?
0: Be honest, have you peed in your friend's swimsuits?
2: 100% would.
5: Oh, no.
3: Give us a call, 800-543-3548, if you peed in your friend's swimsuit.
5: No, we're not taking calls for that.
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16: Meridian weather. It's a cool start this morning, but temperatures will quickly climb. This afternoon, expect low 90s, and we'll have low and mid-90s for highs all week long. Lots of sun by the week, and a big cold front hits us with northerly winds. Highs will drop down to 70s. I'm meteorologist Matt Stindridge.
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18: Boy, did Kelly Raspberry have herself a weekend.
19: Oh, my gosh.
20: Did you know?
19: Do I have to talk about it?
20: Yes.
19: It was a nightmare.
20: Yes.
18: Are you scarred still?
19: It was so upsetting. You know, there's nothing more important to a teenager or young adult than their phone.
18: Mm-hmm.
20: Right.
19: And Emma Kelly, I had plans for Saturday. We were going to go see Verity.
21: We were going
19: to go to a matinee. She's been dying to see it. Read the book. I read the book with her. You know, we wanted to go see that together. Meeting girlfriends for dinner. all went to hell in a handbasket, JC.
18: Not a handbasket.
19: Yes, because Emma Kelly came downstairs and said, my phone is dead. I mean, I charged it all night, nothing, not coming on. Her phone was dead.
0: D-E-D. D-E-D.
19: Wouldn't take a charge, anything. And I said, well, we have to, you know, we have to go to the Apple store to get it fixed.
20: Okay. Because you can't survive without your phone.
19: She's like, well, what about Verity? I said, you got priorities here. Verity or your phone. So she chose phone.
20: Anne Hathaway can wait.
19: Nightmare, y'all.
21: Why?
22: What happened?
19: Because her phone was dead, they couldn't, I mean, there was nothing. It was gone. They couldn't even at the Apple store get it to charge. They were like, do you have AppleCare? I'm like, I don't know. I don't think so.
22: So is this where we should have bought more storage space on the cloud? Is this a...
19: No, it's just dead.
0: It just died.
19: They were like, hopefully you have everything backed up on the cloud. And McKelly, she's like, I don't know if I do or not.
22: I don't.
19: I mean, I thought every night you plugged in your phone to charge it, everything is saved to the cloud, right?
0: Yeah.
19: Unless you turn it off.
22: I don't pay for extra cloud.
19: We didn't know either. So she is in a panic.
0: Okay.
19: Now she's thinking nothing's going to be saved.
20: Right.
21: Yeah.
20: All those photos.
19: So after we're there, stressing, we make the decision. And she's only had this phone 2 years.

0: years. It was a 16, right?
1: Oh, it's a new one.
0: New phone. But dead. No reason. Nothing. She didn't drop it. Nothing. Just dead. So they're like, well, your options are 17 or 18. She's like, but I don't want that. I want my phone. I said, Emma Kelly, it is what it is. I've never seen somebody so upset to be getting a new phone in my life.
2: Right, right.
0: So then they say, well, let's just go ahead and get the 18 because everything is marching on. Time marches on. Might as well.
3: Yeah.
0: She said, well, I want a black one. They said, we're out of black.
3: Oh, no.
4: Worst day.
0: They have is blue and silver.
3: No.
0: I want black.
1: You're going to put a cover on it anyway.
0: That's what I said. Yeah, you know what she said to that, JC?
1: What?
0: The little camera part when you put a cover on, you can still see that it's black.
2: And that's going to ruin the whole aesthetic.
0: I said, so you tell me, we have to leave the we're at the Galleria. We have to drive all the way down to North Park to get you a black one or I will never hear the end of this.
1: Oh, you went to a lot of fancy malls.
0: No, just well, that's the only place you can get the Apple stores.
1: That's true.
0: Except for Knox, you know, but it was even further. So anyway, so I was like, she's like, no, fine, I'll just get the blue. But I know my daughter. And I will never hear the end of it. Every day she looks at that phone, the little camera thing. So we went all the way down to North Park.
3: Oh, man.
0: To get a black phone. And then we're like, okay, turn it on. They're like, we can't. Because there was no way to access her phone. It was so dead. We had to go then to the AT&T store.
2: Oh, boy. So Thursday.
0: And so I'm calling my girlfriends like, dinner's canceled, y'all. This is drama. If my daughter doesn't get her phone back, there's no life after this.
2: What's she going to do during dinner if she can't scroll on her phone?
3: Uh-huh. So
0: well,
3: true.
0: This is dinner with my girlfriends. So anyway, so we go back to the AT&T store and they're like, well, we can't get into your phone because your husband is the only authorized user on this account.
3: No.
1: You're not authorized, Kelly Raspberry?
0: I had no idea. Well, I found out later when we got married, Alan just transferred everything over to his. We both had AT&T, so he just transferred it over to his.
1: Oh, what a move.
0: But I mean, I wanted him to take over all the bills.
4: Yeah.
0: And we didn't ever have a problem until now. Well, my husband, since I was going to spend the day at the movies and hanging out with my girlfriends, he took off on the motorcycle trip of a lifetime.
2: Oh, yeah.
0: He went all over. And I was like, oh, crap. And, you know, Emma Kelly's like, what am I going to do? Let me try calling Alan. He won't answer. Won't answer.
3: Oh,
0: won't
3: my
0: answer.
3: God.
1: Good.
3: He's
1: like riding.
0: 20 well, he has... He can.
1: He's ignoring
0: Bluetooth,
1: you.
0: But I guess he had the Bluetooth off.
1: Actively ignoring.
0: Well, he does have a helmet where he can answer phones, but he doesn't always have it on. So I guess this was that day.
2: Yeah.
0: So I look on my Find My thing on the phone. It looks like he must be heading home. He's right at the intersection where next to the store.
1: Shut up.
0: Perfect. Running out of the store, going to flag him down at the intersection. Of course, I get there. He's not there. Like, because the phone updates.
1: Yeah, it takes a minute.
0: Well, as luck would have it, right behind the AT&T store is the Cinemark Theater. He was going to pull over and take some pictures of his motorcycle at the Golden Hour.
3: Okay.
2: What?
3: Let's go with Betty.
1: Hold on, that's a thing?
0: Yes, he likes to post motorcycle photos. So anyway, it was right by the AT&T store, so he's like, what do you want? I was like, please come to the store. We're having a meltdown. This has been the worst day of my daughter's life, and we've got to get this situated. So he came to the AT&T store, unlocked everything, and they were like, well, now you got to go home and finish the rest on your laptop. She's like, will this day ever end? So then she gets home, and she's locked out of her Instagram. She can't remember because everything's popping up. She's forgotten her password. She tried the two. She said, I've always used for everything. Locked out. Kept requesting codes to sign in. Locked her out. Locked her out. Locked her out. She was hysterical.
3: You know what? I would cry too.
0: It was the worst day. She's like, this is the worst day of my life.
1: How'd Alan's Golden Hour picture come out?
0: So anyway, she finally figured out she could connect through her iPad, got in and got that straight. Thank the Lord. But the next day she's like, I just bought like 7 new cases for my 16 and I'm never going to be able to use them. I'm like, that's what you're worried about now.
2: I
0: just want my 16 back. I'm like, you've got an 18. I don't even have an 18. Nobody in her house has
1: a- Listen here, DFW. Whatever drink you have in your hand right now, pour a little out.
2: I'm going to put on the prayer request list for this weekend.
0: It was so dramatic, so traumatic.
3: That's so annoying, though, that the phone just died.
0: It literally died. Even the people at the store are like, there is nothing we can do.
4: I don't know who I would call if my phone died.
1: Nobody.
2: You can't call anybody.
0: Nobody.
2: That's what I'm trying to say. Like, who's going to help?
3: Mr. Jobs?
2: Hello?
1: No, he did.
2: Somebody.
1: He did.
0: They were even like, we have no idea. Even the geniuses. We don't know what to do.
1: Not so smart, are they?
4: No.
2: Take that, genius.
5: Tell me your secret, child.
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1: All right, Olivia. You are.

0: through your dad's phone? What happened?
1: Yep, I went through my dad's phone. He had left it in the bathroom, and there were some spicy pictures of another lady that was not my mom.
0: Oh!
2: Is your dad a doctor, maybe?
0: Possibly. Gynecologist.
1: No.
3: Dermatologist.
4: Yeah, they all keep those photos on their phone now.
0: Now, Olivia.
4: So what do you do in that situation?
1: Well, I was only like 6 or 7. And so, of course, I go and run to my mom because I'm a mom's girl. And I told her, and she played it down as like, oh, you know, it's nothing. That's just magazine pictures. And then whenever I got older, I found out that he had been cheating on my mom.
0: First of all, your mom handled that excellently.
4: Yeah, you don't want to upset the child.
0: She did not trash talk your dad. She just said that was just adult content.
4: Did the marriage survive?
1: Oh, Lord, no.
0: Yeah, I think mom after that was like, nope.
4: Yeah, the story she could tell you now.
5: Yeah.
1: Right. Oh, I know. But yeah.
0: Olivia, sorry you had to see those things at such a young age.
1: Hey, that's okay. Thank you, guys.
0: Have a great day, Olivia.
1: You too. Bye.
0: Bye.
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2: Look, okay, we admit it. It sounds wrong. 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
1: The Kid Craddock Morning Show.
3: Hear us out. Yeah, we want to hear you out. If it's been floating in there, get it out. Hey, Katie.
4: Hey.
3: All right, we want to hear you out. What's on your mind?
4: Okay, hear me out. I need a full-size or large SUV with the back doors that slide like a mom van.
3: Oh! Yeah. Katie, that is genius. Oh.
5: Sliding SUV
4: doors.
5: My
4: husband's 6'5", so he hates getting in my car.
6: Yeah.
4: But I hate having to open the doors on a larger vehicle for my kids.
3: Yeah, why don't we have
5: If every car had sliding doors, it'd cut down on door dings.
3: That'd be the best. Yeah.
7: So true.
3: Yeah.
7: So true.
3: Hi, Savannah.
8: Hey. Also for the car listeners, I've been driving for a minute, and no matter what vehicle I have, a truck, SUV, a van, anything, I hate the blind spots in my front, like out the front windshield. Why is that not clear? Why, like, I mean, I get you can't make clear metal, but can we? Can it be glass? Why do we have to have blind spots?
6: The front windshield. I'm trying to figure
9: out. Clear metal.
3: Yeah.
8: So, like, where the bar, like your frame, where they come down and
3: right
8: connect
3: you.
8: Your windshield?
3: Yep.
8: In front?
3: Oh,
8: why can't you see through that?
7: Have you tried?

0: turning your volume down? Because I think that helps you see better.
1: Yeah.
2: It does.
3: That's science.
0: Not while you're listening to us, though.
4: Have you noticed cars now even turn the volume down when you put it in reverse?
5: They do that,
4: which is crazy.
1: Once you hear that, beep,
4: yeah,
1: beep, beep.
4: We don't have to do it anymore. They do it for us. Thank you, Savannah, for your call. I did think about that. Hear me out, because I get so upset by people that go into the HOV lane when they don't deserve to be in there, first of all. And they go in and out, and they're cutting through traffic. When you get in the HOV lane, there should be those little, like, metal, like, that little metal thing that they have at Disney World on that car ride that keeps the cars locked into the HOV until you're allowed to get out.
0: So there nobody, are some that have, like, the...
4: But it goes under your car.
0: Oh, because you're saying
4: so that way
0: like this.
4: It'll. Oh, I see. Yeah, that way we won't be able to swerve. But also, people can't cut in and out of the HOV lane. And then once that little thing's gone, then you can get out of it.
0: Yeah.
4: Stop all the cheaters out there. From the text, I know we have Google image search, but I really need Google sound search so I could search things that I hear around my house. So you record a sound and then you put it in there and be like, what's that sound?
1: Yeah.
4: That way you don't have to get out of bed.
5: Oh, that's your neighbors fighting.
4: Or that's a burglar. Or
1: yeah.
4: It's your hamster that escaped. It's not a rat.
5: Yeah.
4: Whatever.
5: That's your fire alarm.
4: Hi, Noah.
6: Hi. Hey,
4: how are you doing, buddy?
6: Good.
4: All right. What grade are we in now?
6: Second grade.
4: Nice. Big Noah over here going off to second grade. All right. What's on your mind?
6: An elementary field trip to a Lego place.
0: Yes.
1: I feel you, buddy.
4: Is that a hear me out just for your school in general?
1: Yeah. Hear me out. I want to go to Lego.
5: Yeah.
4: Noah? Yes. Listen, if you have Noah at your school, he really wants to go to anywhere Lego related.
1: Mm-hmm. Second grade Noah, yes.
5: That's a great idea.
4: Yeah.
5: You learn a lot at Legoland.
0: Yeah.
5: On how things are built.
4: Structures and all that stuff.
5: Structures,
0: physics.
5: Blocks.
4: All that physics.
1: How to connect.
5: Geometry.
4: A lot of science.
1: Right.
0: Math. And team building.
5: Physics.
0: Yeah.
4: Yeah, we have your back, Noah. That's a great idea. You should go to Lego.
5: Like, why not get out of classroom and go in the world?
0: And go learn.
5: Yeah,
4: go learn. In the world.
0: The world is your oyster.
3: Hands-on learning.
5: Smart kid.
4: Mm-hmm. Hey, Shannon.
7: Hello. Good morning.
4: Good morning.
7: So, hear me out. So, you know how when you have a debit card, you can pay at the pump with the debit card,
4: mm-hmm.
7: and it's easy peasy, very convenient. But if you don't have a debit card, you have to walk inside and give it to the cashier and do that whole process.
4: Right.
7: I think that you should be able to have a cash accepting slot at the gas pump so you could stick the cash in and pay right there and not even have to go inside.
5: Like a vending machine.
7: Put $20 in and get your gas.
4: Do you carry cash a lot, Shannon?
7: No.
4: Okay.
7: I don't.
3: but if I did.
4: I'd really like the option. Yeah, I'm surprised we don't have
7: like
4: that.
7: Options. Yeah, my kid has cash a lot too. So, and she's kind of an introvert. So if she could do this at the pump, it would be great. Yeah.
3: Oh, not have to interface with anyone.
4: Exactly. She also does not like seeing cashier on her screen.
3: Man, it's so crazy. Some places are completely no cash now.
1: They don't even have a person.
4: I know.
3: How is that okay?
4: I don't know.
5: I always forget what pump my car's at.
4: I know. Then I gotta go look out there. Have you ever told them the wrong pump?
0: That one over there.
5: No.
4: Oh, thanks. I did once. I told the wrong pump, and then I had to get in my car and get to the other one
1: before
4: somebody. Hi, Elena.
8: Hi. Good morning.
4: You have a solution for us?
8: I sound like I have absolutely more energy than I really do. it's okay. We fake it till we make it, right?
4: That's right, sister.
8: Hear me out. Okay. So earlier we were talking about how AI has completely taken over our daily life so far.
4: Mm-hmm.
8: And so instead of fighting against AI, why don't we just utilize what we have so far and use a charging station and completely like just unplug. Like when you come home, like just we use it every day. Like, I'm not even going to lie. Like, you guys talking cracks me up sometimes, and you guys get me through my mornings because my kid sometimes makes me want to pull my hair out. and so, like, right now, you guys are getting me through resetting my house. And so when you come home from work, you turn in all of your electronics, and AI will take all of your electronics and charge them all up for you for the next day. And

0: unplugged.
1: For the rest of the day?
2: I like it.
0: For the rest of the day, because that is where a lot of our problems come from, in social media and everything else. And you spend time with your family. Outside or inside, you play board games, you do whatever, but no electronics.
1: Imagine you're on some, Elena. You have a lockbox. You get home, you put your phone in there, and you can't get it out until the next morning when you gotta go to work.
2: Elena, are you okay? You sound stressed, girl.
0: I am stressed. Mm. That is where I'm saying, like, AI comes into play. I'm a graphic designer for a company, and I have a deadline that is impossible. Well, and that is why I'm taking a break.
1: Well, you better get back to work then, Elena. We love you, Elena. Thank you so much for listening.
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16: 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Here's what's happening. Mississippi is observing Fall Weather Preparedness Week through Saturday. Governor Tate Reeves issued the proclamation as state officials urge residents to prepare for tornadoes, severe thunderstorms, damaging winds, and flash.

flash flooding. Mississippi has already recorded 79 tornadoes in 2026, surpassing last year's total. Each day this week focuses on a different safety topic, including tornado safety, flash flooding, and ways to receive weather warnings. In other news, Mississippi Power is sending 150 workers to Alabama to help restore electricity after Hurricane Isaias. Crews left Saturday from service centers across the coast, Hattiesburg, and Meridian areas. Mississippi Power says most of its own customers were largely spared from the storm, allowing crews to assist neighboring communities. Workers will begin repairing damaged power lines after arriving and completing their travel safety. And finally, Neshoba County is kicking off homecoming week Tuesday with a community parade and pep rally. The parade begins at 6 p.m. on the school campus, followed immediately by a pep rally on the football field. Homecoming festivities continue Friday at 6:30 p.m. at Rocket Field. The district is encouraging families, friends, and neighbors to come out, arrive early, and avoid parking along the parade route or on Edgewater Drive. I'm Morgan Howard. Follow us on Facebook or visit queencitynewsfeed.com.

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1: We all watch SNL this weekend?
2: Yeah.
3: A little bit.
4: I didn't, but I've seen some clips.
1: I've never been happier to watch SNL live than I was this weekend.
4: Right? You got the unedited version.
1: Because when you catch something go down the way it did this weekend, you feel like you're a part of a very exclusive club.
3: Which would be my biggest fear.
1: If you're on SNL, what,
3: yes.
1: Shane Gillis did?
3: Uh-huh.
1: So SNL did a sketch about green eggs and ham, which was pretty well done. Sam I Am was harassing the book character for not trying the food. Shane Gillis stepped in as the son, telling him to back off. And that's when he slipped up. And here's how it sounded when they dropped the audio for the West Coast feed.
5: Would you like them in a box? Would you eat them with a fox?
6: Hey, what the hell is wrong with you? My dad said he doesn't like green eggs and ham. Drop it.
5: But he may like green eggs and ham.
6: Bro, it's a non-starter. He told me, he said he doesn't cheese like them.
5: I did not know. If you want, I can totally go.
7: No, Zachary's the one who is going. You're a loser and you said a bad word.
6: That's how I do it.
1: The way he brought it back at the end there.
3: For real.
4: That was well.
1: I hope he gets like employee of the month.
4: That's
1: right
4: Mikey
1: there.
4: Day, Mikey Day
1: is one of my favorites.
3: What I'm understanding, we had to rewind it and see what was going on, but he misread what he was, his lines.
4: He was trying to ad lib. They have cue cards. Everything's written out, but right. I guess he was trying to ad lib a little and he just dropped an F-bomb in there.
3: Because he messed up.
4: He was trying to get Sam I Am to stop harassing his dad.
1: Real Shane Gillis
4: came out. He doesn't want to eat it, man.
2: Yeah, it's just part of his regular vocabulary. So it's
1: do you think he was thinking about it all night long, by the way?
2: You could tell he was trying to be careful the rest of the show.
4: You got to shake it off, though, because it's live.
1: I know.
4: Yeah. So it took him, he shook it off and kept going.
1: Even at the end, he apologized again.
4: Sorry about that earlier.
8: I did that at church one time.
1: You cussed at church?
2: At church?
8: Yeah.
1: In front of Jesus?
4: How?
8: Yeah. I was trying to put a $20 bill in the plate. And I had two 20s in my hand, and I was trying to, they were kind of new, I guess. And
3: you want both of them in
8: and
3: there.
8: And I was trying to, this was a while back, and I dropped both of them in there.
4: Nah.
8: And I go, and then I had to take one. You know how awkward that is to take money out of the offering plate?
4: Not
8: like,
4: on
8: I didn't,
4: money.
8: Oh,
4: not after cussing, you had to put it back.
1: Yeah, you had to put it back in the swear jar, dude.
2: What's worse, cussing and

0: I heard you're taking back the money that you just put in the basket.
1: Double, man. It was
2: would be the one that, if we got on SNL, who is most likely to curse?
1: One, two, three.
3: Justin. Yeah, I have cussed on this show before.
0: You have?
3: Yeah. I did. I don't even remember saying it. I think I said the SH word.
4: Yeah, probably. I've done that.
3: And it came out so naturally, yeah. I didn't even recognize that I said it.
2: Right.
0: Really?
3: And then we dumped it, so.
4: Well, thank goodness we have a little delay.
3: Exactly.
4: And I thought SNL did too. And I think they have in the past, maybe they got rid of it, because I kind of looked it up.
2: They don't.
4: Like, yeah, I guess, I've heard before yeah. they did.
2: Because we went out, we got to go there and yeah. watch the show, and then some of our staff got to see the rehearsal, because they rehearse, and then they do the live. And they were telling us, like, yeah, this
1: it's
2: is
1: live.
2: What goes on.
1: It's Saturday
2: it goes on.
1: Night live.
4: Well, he's not the only one that's done it. I was just looking it up. They said Sabrina Carpenter did it when she was singing. She dropped a couple in her. They're supposed to self-edit when they're singing songs that have that word in it, and she didn't.
3: Yeah. Oh.
4: And, you know, so it happens. But because it's so late at night, they don't get fined.
3: And I
1: So we should do our show
0: that's
1: at good. Night.
0: I didn't know that.
3: And yeah. I love it that when we cuss, like, it's sometimes it's simple. It's like the SH word. But then when we realize we say it, then we have to double down on it and then say the F word because we realize we messed up.
4: No, we don't.
2: No, that's
4: have
2: just
4: to.
2: You.
1: No, we don't.
3: You go, oh, SH word. And then you realize you're not supposed to say it. So you go, oh, F.
2: Oh, blank.
4: Oh,
2: yeah.
4: No.
3: And no, it's common.
4: For who?
3: The people who mess up.
4: Who are the people that are always messing up?
3: It happened on Watch What Happens Live
0: the
3: with
0: cussers.
3: Andy Cohen.
4: Okay, that's different.
3: And no, you're not supposed to cuss on that show either.
2: The Naughties.
3: Yes. Yeah.
0: The only time I've ever accidentally cussed on this show is when we were talking to Big Al's friend.
2: Yeah, you called Mitch. It rhymes with Mitch.
1: Yeah, yeah.
4: Freudian slip, maybe. Yeah. What would you call that?
2: On just his
4: a slip
2: birth.
1: A Michigan slip. I still never cuss in front of my mother.
2: Which is wild.
1: To this day.
2: How do we get to this?
4: You know what? It's very liberating. She might laugh. Because when you do a very well-placed curse word, like when I have in front of my parents,
1: yeah,
4: I have.
1: Yeah.
4: But it has to be like the right timing and like a little bit of a joke. It's kind of shocking but funny.
2: Uh-huh.
1: I can't think of a way to kind of casually.
4: I've done it.
1: Casually.
4: Yeah. I've done it. Jerry and Connie Raspberry.
2: I've slipped them. In front of my mom.
0: Have you slipped up in front of your kids?
2: Oh, yes. Like this weekend, how many times?
4: A couple times. A rough weekend.
2: Yeah. I did one time, White Cheddar got mad at me, and it was during the pandemic when we were working from home. She got mad at me and said, I said the SH word on the show.
1: Okay.
2: And I think you guys even thought I said it, and I said, I swear I didn't say it. And we went back on the tape, and I had said shirt.
1: Oh.
2: You guys remember this? You got so
0: I actually do
2: heated
0: remember that.
2: At me. And I was like, I didn't curse.
4: Why were you angrily saying shirt?
1: I don't give a shirt.
2: I don't know why I said. I don't know. I don't recall exactly. But what I do know is that I did not curse.
3: Fiddlesticks.
2: That's a great replacement right there.
3: We do have someone in our show who does not cuss at all, and that's Reagan. She's never cussed. But you could listen to the rap she listens to. Filthy.
1: Wow.
3: Filthy, but she does not cuss.
2: She got the same one you do.
3: Yes.
1: Right.
2: This morning, the Kid Craddock Morning Show is sponsored by Rough Greens.
4: Someday, you're going to wish for one more walk with your dog, one more snuggle, one more time when you open the door and he is right there waiting for you. I think about that a lot when I look at my dogs, Larry and Zoe. Now, naturopathic Dr. Dennis Black taught me that we can give our dogs the best chance at more healthy years with Rough Greens. 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
5: 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Looks like Audrey's done reapplying her lip gloss. We can come back now.
2: It's game time. What are we playing today, Audrey?
0: Well, I have a game, and all I'm going to tell you about it is it's called Pay Attention.
2: Oh, great.
0: All right.
2: What'd you say again?
0: Pay attention.
1: What are we doing?
2: Go ahead.
0: We're going to go around the room. I'm going

0: ask each of you a question. So who do we want to start with?
1: Let's start with Anna.
0: Why?
2: But we usually start with Al.
0: Yeah, let's start with Al.
1: Let's start with Al.
3: Then why did you ask?
1: Yeah, well, you asked the question.
4: Pay attention.
1: To flip
3: if you're
1: it
3: not
1: going to
3: go with what he said.
4: We've started with me for years. Pay attention, people.
1: See, this is why it's hard to host the show. All right, go ahead. Al's first.
0: Al.
4: Yes.
0: Kelly went to Dollar Tree with $10.
4: Okay.
0: She bought 3 dental picks, each for $1. How much did she have left?
4: $7?
0: Yes, correct.
4: Okay.
1: I felt like that was a trick question.
4: Yeah, me too. Me too.
1: Oh my God. Was it a, like one of those dollar stores where it's $2.99?
3: Yeah. That is where I get all my bags of dental picks.
1: Of course.
4: Okay. Yeah.
0: Remember, all I'm telling you is pay attention.
1: We're trying to pay attention.
5: Pay money.
0: Kelly,
5: okay.
0: Al has 3 shirts with hot dogs that cost $10 and 2 with boobs that cost $20. How much did he pay to dress poorly?
3: $50.
0: There's 3 each with $10 and 2 that are each $20.
1: Oh.
4: You're saying you like some of my shirts. That's what you're saying.
3: 30,
0: 70. 50, 60,
1: 70.
0: Yes, ma'am.
1: $70.
2: Okay.
4: Okay, we're paying attention.
3: I should have had my pen out.
2: I know, I'm getting my pen out.
3: You know what? I was not paying attention.
1: That's why you were not paying attention.
2: I thought we were going to get paydays.
1: Okay.
0: Anna.
2: All right.
0: Robert sued each of us for $5 for the stress we induced. How much money did we have to come up with? All of us in the room.
2: $30?
0: Yes!
2: Let's go.
1: Yeah, because there's 6 of us in here.
4: Five, yeah.
2: Yes.
1: Okay.
2: Yes.
1: Why do I feel like we're headed? Okay, go ahead.
4: Yeah.
0: Justin.
6: Yes.
0: How much did Kelly spend at the Dollar Tree?
6: Oh, she did. 70.
0: No.
1: No, at the Dollar Tree, dude.
4: Dollar Tree.
6: Oh, well, that was Big Al's shirts. $3.
0: Yes!
1: She did spend
0: $3.
1: Paying
0: attention!
1: Yeah. Wow.
4: That was because I was doing her math for Al.
1: Yeah, this, paying attention's hard.
0: I know. Well, hey. JC, how many shirts did Al buy with body parts on them?
1: How many shirts with body parts he bought? He bought the boobs, so I'm going to say 2.
0: He did!
2: Yay!
0: Yay! Good job.
1: The boob shirt.
3: Look at us. It's okay. So early in the day.
2: Good job.
1: See, Al? I need to send this to my wife because she says I never pay attention.
4: Yes.
0: Al, what did Robert sue us for?
4: Causing him stress.
0: Yes.
2: Nice.
0: I am unbelievably surprised.
1: I did not remember that.
2: That was my question, and I couldn't remember that. Because I was focused on the numbers.
0: Kelly, how much money did you bring to Dollar Tree?
3: $10.
1: Yeah, you did.
0: Yes.
1: Sure
0: yes.
1: did, Kelly.
6: There you go.
2: Good job.
1: This is becoming a team effort now.
3: Well, you got it. You got it.
0: Anna, what did Kelly buy at Dollar Tree?
2: Oh, toothpicks or dental picks.
1: Yeah.
4: Yes.
0: Yes.
4: Right.
0: Yes.
4: Yes.
0: Yes. Okay. I'm actually a little upset because this is not how I thought this was going to go.
6: Well, wow. It's fun. We're all getting
1: Sorry you work with a bunch of smarties.
4: Yeah. We're paying attention, girl.
1: Yo.
0: Justin.
6: Yes.
0: How many total shirts did Al buy?
6: 4.
4: Mm-mm. Not paying attention.
6: I didn't pay attention.
4: Or not at. No.
2: Remember, when was each dog?
6: Oh, 5.
4: No.
2: Each one was $1.
4: Yeah, it was.
6: I don't remember. Sure. I wasn't paying attention.
2: I was asking the wrong question.
0: Wait, it was 5.
1: Yeah, 3 hot dogs, 2 boobs.
4: Yeah, it took him twice, but 5. Yeah, he got it.
2: I was throwing you out. I was thinking the wrong question.
1: Every boss should do this at work. Oh, by the way, have you seen the one that they're sending to their husband where she says, "Hey, honey, the letter J is broken on my phone. Can you?" And she writes the letter J. "Can you send me a J so that I can use it in an email?" And he sends the J, not noticing that she used it. So that's something you can also try.
3: Hilarious.
2: She typed it. Okay, well, I get it. It took me a minute, but
1: yeah,
2: I got it.
1: Yeah, see?
4: So, soon as I get a wife, I'm going to try it.
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2: Meridian weather. It's a cool start this morning. The temperatures will quickly climb. This afternoon, expect low 90s, and we'll have low and mid 90s for highs all week long. Lots of sun by the week, and a big cold front hits us with northerly winds. Highs will drop down to 70s. I'm meteorologist Matt Standridge.
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4: Hope you're having a beautiful Tuesday so far, Kid Nation. Trying something new here. Mm-hmm. Giving you affirmations daily so that we feel right headed into the day.
5: I like that.
4: And today's affirmation, I'm enough. I don't need to compare my life to anybody else's. I am enough. I am doing enough. And I am further along than I think.
6: And enough is enough.
5: Can we all say enough. It together?
7: Yeah, do we say that?
5: Oh, that's too long.
7: No. That's too long.
4: I just say I'm enough.
6: We've had enough.
5: I'm enough.
6: I'm enough.
5: I'm enough.
7: One, two, three.
4: I am enough.
5: But I still want more.
4: Wait, are we saying
5: I'm or I am?
4: I am enough.
6: I am. We don't have a contraction in there?
4: Okay.
8: No. One, two, three. I am enough.
4: And eventually Kelly will like this.
7: That's too long. I thought you wanted to repeat all of that.
4: No. Just the affirmation. But Kelly Raspberry, what's going on?
7: Am I enough? Now that's like really wrecked me. You wrecked my whole day with that.
5: Wow. Throwing her
7: but
5: off.
7: I will tell you this. I am excited. Okay. Because you know my best friend since Texas, Amy, moved to North Carolina.
6: Yeah.
7: She's flying back today.
4: Oh!
7: Yeah, she's flying back this morning.
6: North Carolina, didn't want to keep her?
7: No, she's just coming back. She's got some, she still works.
5: I feel like the whole time she's been gone, she's been coming here, you've been going there.
7: Yeah, so it's been working out really well, but we're going to go to dinner tonight, and Kinsey's going to come with us.
4: Oh, look at that!
7: I don't know if she's told you yet or not.
4: I just found out.
6: Guys' night.
7: If you've been listening, so you remember shopping with Shanda, if you've been listening to the show for a long time, you know, for shopping, she's going to go with us, and hopefully our friend Tara, but we're trying to get a group of, like, radio girls together, so
5: that's
7: it's
5: so fun.
7: Sort of bringing Amy back to town, and also celebrating belated Kinsey's birthday.
4: That's right.
7: But we're trying to decide where to go.
4: Suggestions and favorite restaurants.
5: Are we thinking
4: 800-543-3548?
5: Are we thinking margaritas? Are we thinking wine night?
7: Well, see, I'm a martini girl.
5: Martinis.
7: So, you know, I've got the tattoo to prove it. So I guess we should let Kinsey decide since she's the belated birthday girl.
4: She likes margaritas.
7: So but, yeah, I'll take suggestions because we go to the same places all the time. So creatures of habit. I'm willing to expand.
4: Let it go. Okay.
7: Expand a little.
4: What's up, Big Al Mac?
6: You know, for the second day in a row, Charlie's been picking out my outfits. I know.
5: Look the same.
6: She wants us to match.
4: Oh.
7: Oh, that's cute.
4: Chloe was doing that for a while.
6: I was like, is there any specific reason you want? You know, they're doing something at school. She goes, no, I just want us to have the same color on. So she picked out everything, even my underwear.
7: Oh, wow.
6: Kind of weird.
5: A little personal.
6: Kind of weird.
8: But the underwear has to match.
6: But I'm going with it. Well, I mean, she wants to pick everything out. So here I am.
4: And one day she's going to be like, you didn't wash these right. What's going on, Anna?
5: I finally saw Verity. The movie Verity.
4: Oh, yeah.
5: Yes. I read the book. It's by Colleen Hoover. I read it years ago.
7: Me too, yeah.
5: So I considered looking it up again or just going in kind of blind into the movie. I decided not to look it up. I think enough time had passed where I felt like I was experiencing it again for the first time. And then throughout the movie, I kind of started to remember things. I really enjoyed it.
4: Oh, good.
5: I liked it. I don't know why it's getting such harsh reviews, to be honest.
7: I think people just love to hate on her. It's left over from It Ends With Us, maybe.
5: I think people are just, they probably are just judging it without even really watching it, really. But as a standalone movie, I liked it. I thought Anne Hathaway was great.
7: Well, they were saying the big controversy is there's like a big debate over the manuscript or the
5: letter of the manuscript.
7: That
5: ties back into the book,
7: but I don't even remember what the debate was. It's been so long since I've read it, I forgot.
5: Didn't either. I went with a bunch of girlfriends who had also a couple of years had passed, but we had one friend that read it yesterday
7: and so
5: finished it, and so it was really fresh, so she was telling us. But I liked it. I enjoyed it.
4: Very sexy, because that's what Dakota Johnson said it was.

0: very sexy movie.
1: I would say it's sexy and classy.
0: Okay.
2: Would you say it was enough?
1: Yes.
0: She is enough.
1: Yes.
0: What's up, part-time Justin?
2: I want to say congratulations to my friend Faye and Jordan. They got married. And guess the attire was whimsical.
1: I love that.
0: What's whimsical attire?
2: I was trying to figure this out, too. It was like Renaissance and elvish theme. So there was people wearing elvish ears.
3: Elf.
4: It sounds like you're saying
3: elvish.
2: Elvish.
0: Elvish.
2: They had ear points. They cut the cake with a sword.
1: Oh, wow.
2: That is how cool
4: it
2: was.
4: You know how much I love a costume and a theme.
1: I can't believe I wasn't invited.
0: Oh, my goodness.
2: And they had a gorgeous orchestra. The food was Mediterranean. It was a gorgeous
4: way. I do love that.
0: Yeah, that doesn't go with whimsical.
4: And my husband won't eat Mediterranean food. I have nobody to... I know.
0: I'll go get a gyro with you all day, every day.
4: Thank you. Go with me.
1: Gyro,
4: there's so many Mediterranean buffets now.
2: And JC, it did, because Els would eat hummus. And like maybe lamb.
0: Oh, really?
2: Thank you.
4: Maybe. Is that what elves would eat?
2: I think so. I felt like I was in one of the rings. It was so beautiful. I was at the Shire. Congratulations, Faye and Jordan.
0: What's going on, Audrey?
5: I watched the movie The Last House on Netflix with my cousins. Have you seen this movie advertised?
4: Remind me. I don't know.
5: It's where like all of the people in this neighborhood get stuck in their own houses and they can't get outside, so they start communicating to everyone on the block with like chalkboards.
0: So, like,
5: erase boards.
1: I remember where they were doing like guerrilla marketing for this, like when it came out. Yeah,
5: it was in the Netflix top 10. The most insane movie I think I've seen.
2: Okay, you loved it.
5: I don't know if I loved it. I was laughing. Like, I don't think it was not supposed to be funny, but I was unintentionally laughing with my cousins because it just kept adding elements to it that were insane.
1: So, you had fun watching
4: a horror movie?
5: No, it's a sci-fi
2: suspense
5: movie.
2: Suspense, thriller.
5: Suspense. You don't really know what's going on. You're waiting for them to explain. They just keep throwing more and more elements into it, and you're like, how is any of this possible?
0: That's how I felt with Bird Box at times. I was laughing certain scenarios.
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1: Does that make me crazy?
2: Crazy talk. Change the subject.
3: Look, we're not doctors, per se, but we know crazy when we hear it.
4: All right, we're going to open up the phone lines for you to join our Does That Make Me Crazy Club. These are the quirky things you've always done. They're pretty normal to you. Got an example here that came in early on the text, which I thought was pretty cute and hilarious from the text. I talk to my dog in a British accent all the time, but when he's being a bad boy, that's when he gets my regular voice. My boyfriend called me out on it. Does that make me crazy? Yeah, welcome to the club, but that's what we're looking for right
5: pretty
4: there.
5: Pretty crazy, yeah.
4: Hi, Haley.
6: Hi! Oh my God, I can't believe I finally made it on.
4: Yay. You made it on.
5: What's up, Haley?
4: And I'm already chuckling at your, does that make me crazy? Go ahead.
6: So, my husband thinks I'm crazy because I'm terrified of carrots.
1: Carrots?
5: Carrots,
6: yeah.
4: Carrots.
6: Carrots. Because in grade school, a teacher told us that you can bite through your finger as easily as bite through a

0: but your brain just doesn't let you.
1: Right.
0: So, like, I'm terrified of eating a carrot. Just, like, it's just weird.
1: Because it makes you think of biting into a finger.
2: Hold on. Your teacher said biting through your finger is the same as biting through a carrot?
3: Yes. Yeah.
4: Prove it.
2: No way.
3: Right. That's morbid, right?
4: More time, Justin. Let's go.
2: Oh.
5: It's just, yeah, your brain stops you from doing it.
3: Yeah.
1: It hurts.
3: I'll do it if you do it first, Al.
2: Yeah, that is wild. You know, you just unlocked
1: fears. Unlocked fears for everyone.
2: Thanks, Haley. Yo, that is not what I needed to know today on a Tuesday.
5: Maybe you need to try biting each other's fingers.
3: Yeah. Maybe I need to dip my finger in ranch first.
1: Probably.
2: Yeah. Dip it in ranch. I'm biting all the way through ranch. That bad boy right there.
4: Yeah.
2: What's going on, Mike?
6: Well, so this has been going on pretty much my whole life. I can't remember who told me, but I can't sleep with my knees touching each other. I have to put a pillow or even a blanket, something between them.
2: You got divorced.
6: They told me I'd have. They said I'd have bad dreams if my knees touched while I sleep.
5: Interesting.
4: How long you been doing that, Biggin?
6: Well, I'm 50, so been a while.
2: You have bad dreams if your knee. I've never heard that.
4: I never heard that either. Never heard that before.
1: I just always heard that's good for your back. Uh-oh. But, I mean, to have a pillow between your knees.
6: It does help my back, so that is true.
1: Yeah.
6: I have been able to get off some medication.
1: Well, there you go.
6: Using a pillow between my legs.
3: And you need two pillows.
4: Pretty good, huh?
2: Yeah. And he's not having bad dreams.
4: Yeah.
2: Anna, maybe you could use this for your bad back.
5: I'm going to try that tonight. I will report back tomorrow.
2: After seeing our friend, the hot doctor.
5: I did see the hot doctor.
1: You could have given some very helpful, crazy advice today.
2: Thank you, Mike. You saved a lot of people's backs today. And I bet your knees are smooth, too. They don't get rubbing on each other. What's up, Carrie?
7: Hi, how are you guys?
2: Going great. Welcome to Does That Make Me Crazy? Go ahead and share with us. What's up?
7: Actually, I've called in a couple of times, and so have my children. We all make the list. But when I put on my spray deodorant, I have to flap my arms kind of like a duck so that I make sure that it's all spread out evenly.
1: Oh, okay. Okay.
5: That's cute.
4: You got a chicken dance song? Chicken dance?
7: Kind of, yeah.
2: I like that she said a duck and not a chicken or another bird. Yeah, she went with duck on it.
4: With duck.
2: Which is great.
3: And she said spray on deodorant, right?
2: Do you spray on deodorant?
7: Yeah, it's spray on.
3: I started using that too, and it's a game changer. It's so much faster.
2: What do you mean it's fast?
7: Yeah, I mean, the one that I use is pretty good. My underarms don't sweat at all.
3: Yes.
2: It seals it up.
3: And you're done.
4: Aren't you damaging the end zone? I mean, the ozone? Or the end zone?
2: And the end zone. Welcome to the club, Carrie.
4: Yeah.
2: I don't think I would like the spray deodorant. I need to make sure it's in there.
3: Yeah, I used to do that, but
2: yeah, I gotta see
3: that spray one.
2: At least one hair on my deodorant. Make sure I got it on there. Rubbed it hard enough, you know. Hi, Lacey.
8: Hi. Good morning. How are you guys?
2: Doing excellent. All right. Go ahead and share with us. What's your crazy?
8: Okay, that makes me crazy is that before I leave anywhere, I have to open the door three times or twice to make sure that all the lights are off. And then if I lock the door, I have to make sure that the door is locked three times, so I'll turn the handle three times to make sure that it's locked.
1: So three is the magic number for you.
2: Yeah.
4: I don't know if that's OCD.
8: Yeah, three is my niche number.
1: Mm-hmm.
4: Or just paranoid.
5: Does this include car doors?
8: That too. Even like the car door, yeah. I'll like open the car door like three times just to make sure that it's locked. And then I'm good. Crazy thing is, I lived in the country my whole life, so we never lock anything.
2: Oh, well, yeah.
4: Yeah.
2: I would like to live in a town like that. You know, you leave the car running. Leave the car running. Just keep it warm like that. We had a similar. By the way, you're in the club, Lacey. Congratulations.
1: Yes, congratulations.
2: When my mom goes downstairs to lock the doors, she yells, "Locked!" Because she feels like she's going to forget. That's from Riley. Yeah. So mom yells, "Locked."
1: That's
2: great. That's actually good because now the whole family knows.
4: Yeah.
5: I should probably start doing that because I question it every night.
2: I think we all do. Mine is more when I leave the house.
3: And are the dogs inside?
5: Yeah.
3: Do I escape?
2: Yeah, you don't want the dogs outside. Hi, Lydia.
9: Hi, how you doing?
2: We're doing good. What you got going on?
9: Well, my crazy is when I open a bag of M&M peanuts, you know, the yellow bag.
4: Yeah.
9: And I have to lay them all out. The colors cannot be matching each other when they're across. So I have to coordinate my colors, but they can't be the same. Like, can't be brown across brown. It's got to be green across brown or red across blue, but they can't be the same color.

0: before I eat them.
1: It's a lot of work.
2: A lot of work.
1: A lot of
2: work. M&Ms.
3: You know what I mean? But she's earning it. Yeah, that's crazy. That is crazy.
4: How many M&Ms do you eat in a month?
0: Maybe a bag, one of those little bags. Not a big eater, but but when I do, that's how I do it.
4: That's a whole little experience.
3: That green M&M.
4: She's sexy?
3: She got it going on.
4: Hear me out, Cake.
3: Yeah. She got it going on. Thank you, Lydia. My wife looked at me crazy yesterday. So,
1: what'd you do?
3: Because I've had this thought a lot, and I brought it up to her because I feel comfortable in front of my wife because she's my wife. And I said, hey, do you ever wonder, like, what about, like, in our hair or in our skin? What if in there's, like, little galaxies?
2: What?
3: See, you guys are looking at me like my wife's looking. No. What if there's like little galaxies, right?
4: Batman.
3: And this is like their universe, and then there's like a little planet, and in those little galaxies on our skin, there's like a full on like beings.
4: Quantumania.
3: And they're living their life like we're living our life. What if we're on some creature's skin?
1: Like that dude in the Head and Shoulders commercial with all the hair.
3: Yeah, and they're down there, and so I was thinking that, and I brought that up to her, and she looked at me like, what drugs are you on?
1: Yeah.
2: And what were you on?
3: But nothing. I was just on life.
5: Well, people that have those thoughts usually turn them into screenplays and movies.
3: Right.
1: And make millions of dollars.
2: It's like the Magic School Bus.
3: Yeah. It's basically that. But what if we have little galaxies on our skin?
5: We have little
3: You don't know raspberries?
5: We have little bugs and stuff.
3: Yeah, Mike.
4: No, if you think about how infinite the universe, how big it can get, think about how infinite small molecules.
5: Yeah, but we don't have a whole galaxy living on our own.
3: We don't know that. And what, like, does that make us?
5: We do know that.
3: Does that make us those little beings God?
1: You need to call in.
5: What?
1: Does that make me crazy?
5: Does that make them God?
3: No, does it make the person that holds all the little galaxies himself, the God of those galaxies?
2: Does that make JC God?
3: Of these galaxies, not your galaxies.
4: Not
5: now
4: God,
5: you have a God complex? Like
3: I don't have
6: one. 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
1: So have we all asked ChatGPT how to not get attacked by a tiger recently?
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3: At first, I thought it was AI. I didn't think it was AI. At first, I said, what is that crazy white dude doing? Then I said, I think he's going to get away with this. He was pointing at the tiger.
1: Yeah.
4: Is this the guy who's cuddling with the tiger?
1: He was not cuddling. No. If you missed it, a guy in England jumped into a tiger enclosure. People tried to stop him, but he jumped down 12 feet and got in there with a tiger. And
3: a real tiger.
1: He kind of sat down and was kind of just in there, and the tiger started circling him.
2: Yeah.
3: I can't believe this.
1: Yeah, like, what's this guy doing in here? And he then started yelling at the tiger, like, no. And when he started doing that, the tiger started like biting at his neck and basically mauled the guy.
2: Oh my God.
1: It was not a good outcome.
2: Okay.
1: He ended up passing away from his injuries.
4: For this.
1: But he went down there and
2: does anybody know?
3: No.
2: Did anybody in his family say that? I think we're still waiting to see. In love with tigers and thought he had a connection.
1: I don't know. They're cute and you think you can get in there and I can tame this tiger, but they're wild animals and they're going to respond the way wild animals do. Number one, the tiger is not going to be euthanized because it was just doing what it was doing.
2: It's not his fault.
1: He didn't hunt anybody down. The guy jumped down there.
4: This was a home invader.
1: And number two, I saw an article that said if the guy hadn't started pointing and yelling no, the tiger might have just left him alone because he was curious about him. But the no is where he got aggressive. So that's why I asked ChatGPT. I'm like, hey, how do I survive a tiger attack?
3: What did ChatGPT have to say?
1: It said that you want to not make sudden moves. You definitely don't want to run because they like to chase.
3: Yeah. And they're fast.
1: And you want to back away slowly into an open area. Like, you don't want to make any sudden moves. But I couldn't find anything about yelling at him because it didn't really say, hey, don't yell at him because that'll
2: whatever
1: cause
2: him. That guy did in
3: don't
2: England,
3: do that.
2: Don't do that.
3: We're starting with the first thing, jumping into the tiger enclosure.
2: Why do people keep doing this?
1: Again, we might not need to use this ever in our life, but you stop and stay calm. You keep the tiger in view so you never turn your back from it. You back away slowly and make yourself appear very confident. You know, like, hey, what's up, tiger? And then get behind a barrier if possible.
3: Yeah.
1: But then ChatGPT asked me, like, hey, why are you asking me this?
2: Why? Even ChatGPT is curious. Yeah.
1: And it's never asked me a question when I try to ask. And I said,
5: Chat's like, why do you want to know?
1: And I said, don't worry. I was just wondering because of what happened to the guy in the tiger enclosure in England. And then he said, okay. He's a he, by the way, my ChatGPT.
2: Okay. Did Chat have feelings about that?
1: Yeah, he gave me feelings about that.
3: Did Chat say, take a guy with you into the enclosure that's slower than you? Because that's what I do.
1: Yeah.
5: I don't know anyone slower than me.
1: Well, nobody?
5: I guess we're all taking you.
1: You think you're the slowest in the office?
5: Oh, for sure.
1: Wow. Okay.
5: Yeah.
1: Wow.
5: Like, not even close.
1: Does anybody think they're slower than Audrey?
3: Nope.
2: I'm not a fast runner at all.
1: Because I was going to say maybe Kelly.
2: No, I'm always afraid I'm going to fall.
1: Yeah.
3: Like
1: running?
3: You said running?
2: Running, yeah. I have a fear that I'm going to face plant.
1: When's the last time you sprinted, Kelly?
2: I can't remember. Sprinting?
1: Sprinting, like...
2: Oh, wow.
3: I don't know that I've ever
2: been forced to sprint.
4: Oh, my God.
1: Never?
4: My friend, Davita, he was like, I haven't done a push-up in, like, over 10 years. His friends were doing one. They asked him to. He was like, I was able to do 5. I was pretty proud of myself.
1: Yeah, that's not bad.
4: But I think you get to an age for a certain type of people where you're like, I'm never going to do a push-up again in my life.
5: In what scenario do you need to do a push-up?
4: Do you need
5: really?
4: To? Unless
1: to get up?
4: Unless you're constantly at the gym.
5: I guess you need to push yourself.
3: If Kelly falls, then she'll need to do a push-up.
1: That's why she doesn't run.
2: No, if I fall, just leave me there.

0: not getting up.
1: I did see a story recently. Pete Davidson was doing an interview, and he says that Alec Baldwin lost a bunch of weight because he lied to him.
2: What?
1: So Alec Baldwin was at SNL one time and went up to Pete Davidson, and Pete goes, yeah, I'm kind of, you know, I'm pretty ripped. I'm pretty cut. And so he asked me, hey,
0: like you.
1: What do you do? And Pete Davidson said, at the time he was doing nothing, but he didn't want to give him nothing. So he said, oh, I do 100 push-ups a day.
2: Oh.
1: Or whatever. So Alec Baldwin, every time, because he got the Trump, cast. So he got cast as Trump. So every time he showed up at SNL, he would look at Pete and go, 100 a day. 100 a day.
3: He didn't have 100 calories.
1: Yeah. He didn't tell him that he was lying.
0: Yeah, you can work for Alec?
2: You can.
1: Yeah, Pete Davidson said Alec lost like 100 pounds or something. Like
2: wow.
1: Just got to get active. I guess something's better than nothing. Now, let's get to a rant here because I found this rant to be pretty funny. This guy's rant has gone viral. He went on an F-bomb filled rant about an HP printer. And I feel you on that because running printers are tough to get going. Yeah. So we cleaned it up just for your enjoyment.
4: Looking for a job right now, and I'm trying to print up my resume, and my deceased father has left a printer at home, and I'm like, okay, cool, I'm gonna check out the printer. And the printer's like, hey, we're connected to the old Wi-Fi. I'm like, all right, cool, we have new Wi-Fi. After it's done updating, it's like, hey, by the way, you need to sign in with your HP account. I'm like, an account for a printer? All right, whatever. I make an account. It's like, oh, sorry, you need the app. And the app's like, hey, you're not connected to the Wi-Fi network properly. And then by the time it's updated, it's like, oh, by the way, this is registered to your father's account. You're going to have to call support. And then by the time I'm done with that, it's finally ready to set up. And then I find out that you need to pay $8 a month to use the printer. Are you serious right now? Like, I know it's something small, but what? A subscription to use the device that's already in my house? Are you serious?
1: That is ridiculous.
3: I'm with him on this. I had the same problem.
2: That's about. I actually probably would have gone off worse.
5: I would have taken a sledgehammer to that printer after that.
1: I can't. Or the ones that tell you got to get an app to use this thing.
5: Yes.
3: Yeah.
1: Why?
2: I hate having to download an app and make an account for anything. Any single time I need to park my car anywhere, I need to make an account for it.
5: I don't know the password I made.
2: I don't know the password. It's so annoying.
5: Or what email.
0: Do you have printers in your house?
3: Yeah.
2: No.
3: Yes.
2: Yeah.
3: I do, but I had the same problem this guy, so I have to go to my next door neighbor and print.
5: I found out that I was paying for two Peacock subscriptions. Because one was to my Gmail, one was to my iCloud, and then the one that was set up on my phone was using my Gmail, and it's an iPhone. So then I was really confused. And then I deleted both of the accounts.
2: I can't.
1: Look at Justin with two Peacock accounts.
3: Right?
5: Now I don't have any.
1: Oh, you got rid of
2: them? Canceled both?
5: I was so infuriated.
0: Well, you got to figure that out because the traders will be coming back soon.
5: I know.
0: The celebrity version.
2: The ones that we actually care about?
1: You guys don't like the real?
0: I haven't watched the first two episodes because it premiered back to back, and I haven't watched it since.
2: I haven't even watched the first episode.
0: I don't know why. I just am not. I like the idea of knowing some of these people, the celebrities, reality stars. This one just isn't grabbing me.
2: I wonder why that is, though, because like we watch Big Brother, and that's all normal people.
0: I don't know.
2: We get invested in that.
1: I love that you guys started whispering, like Alan Cumming is listening to our show right now.
0: I feel bad. I love that show, and I'm embarrassed to say I'm not watching.
1: Hey, Alan Cumming, we're not watching Traders right now.
5: Since you're not using your Peacock account, can I use your information?
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0: We're going to check back in with Maddie Standridge and your latest weather, along with some Rihanna and Olivia Rodrigo. And, of course, high school football looks like everything is going to be on Friday this week. No, you know, changing of the schedule because of weather this week. So, yeah, all the games coming up on Friday, and that does include West Lauderdale hosting Leak Central. Yeah, a game back at the Kingdom in Collinsville. And, of course, we got you covered here on the queue with West football Friday night, 6:30 with pregame and kickoff at 7. And, of course, Russell Christian did play last night with their homecoming football games. I think we've got all of the games now officially made up after all of the shuffling of the schedule this past week due to Hurricane Isaias. And of course, stay up to date with all football related stuff over at East Mississippi Sports on Facebook.
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1: There's a lot of sun out there across eastern Mississippi, western Alabama, and we're quickly climbing. We'll end up in the low 90s later this afternoon with a light southwest wind. In fact, we'll have low and mid-90s all week long, strong high pressure in place, but then a cold front hits us with northerly winds, dropping us to 70s this weekend. I'm meteorologist Matt Stindridge.

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0: Well, everyone loves a prize, but we must follow some rules. 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

big shout out to my old stomping grounds, Enterprise. The Lady Bulldogs are South State champion. Yes, they defeated Clarkdale last night, and they are headed to their first ever state championship in volleyball this Thursday over in Clinton. Good job, ladies. I had a

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1: We're going to check back in with Maddie Standridge and your weather here in minutes, along with Doja Cat and Taylor Swift, along with some Jelly Roll. Got you some Teddy Swims as well. 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
6: Meridian weather. There's a lot of sun out there across eastern Mississippi, western Alabama, and we're quickly climbing. We'll end up in the low 90s later this afternoon with a light southwest wind. In fact, we'll have low and mid-90s all week long, strong high pressure in place, but then a cold front hits us with northerly winds, dropping us to 70s this weekend. I'm meteorologist Matt Standridge.

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0: early 90s here on the Q at lunch. I am Rob Stayclose. We're going to check on your latest weather for the next few days with Maddie Standridge, along with more throwbacks at 601-693-4101. But don't forget, Thursday night, yes, it is back. It is Third Thursdays with the Meridian Council for the Arts. Of course, they will have things rolling down at Dumont Plaza on Thursday night starting at 5:30. 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And stay plugged into events just like this and more over at queencitynewsfeed.com. And we'll see you out there Thursday night at Dumont.
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8: Meridian weather. There's a lot of sun out there across eastern Mississippi, western Alabama, and we're quickly climbing. We'll end up in the low 90s later this afternoon with a light southwest wind. In fact, we'll have low and mid-90s all week long. Strong high pressure in place, but then a cold front hits us with northerly winds, dropping us to 70s this weekend. I'm meteorologist Matt Stindridge.

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0: check on your latest weather with Maddie Standridge in just minutes, along with Eddie Sheeran and Bruno Mars. Of course, football games this week. 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
3: weather. There's a lot of sun out there across eastern Mississippi, western Alabama, and we're quickly climbing. We'll end up in the low 90s later this afternoon with a light southwest wind. In fact, we'll have low and mid-90s all week long, strong high pressure in place, but then a cold front hits us with northerly winds, dropping us to 70s this weekend. I'm meteorologist Matt Stendridge.

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rest of your afternoon. 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Of course, he'll do that trivia thing later on with Fizz and Sips, and more tickets up for grabs for the 18th annual Bailey Haunted Firehouse with Q101. 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

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I am Ryan in with you. I'm not sure where that angry Boston accent just came from. 87, sun's out. Got new music from Sienna Spyro.

0: brand new music on Q101 from Sienna Spyro. It's Great Expectations. No, not the rich novel that we all grew up reading in high school from Charles Dickens. It was Charles Dickens, wasn't it? Great Expectations? Now I feel like I'm, you know what? Let me do what everybody else does. I've got my phone right here. Hey, ChatGPT, who wrote Great Expectations? Don't mind me here. I'm just trying to get the right information. I don't want to be here. Yep, Charles Dickens, 1860. I was right. Nailed it. Coming up, we'll take a look at your local weather forecast with Maddie Stanridge. As we're hoping to trend towards some cooler weather this weekend. We've still got 80s and 90s during the week, though, so it's not feeling very fall-ish. Speaking of fall, though, make sure you get over to Q101radio.com and get your guests in with our Lazy Acres Pumpkin Pounds Showdown. We've got a little tiny farm of mini pumpkins, and you can go and look at the photo of these mini pumpkins, and you can guess how much you think all of those pumpkins weigh collectively. Whoever gets the number, gets closest to the number without going over, will be entered in a chance to win a $100 Visa gift card and then a family four-pack of passes to go out to Lazy Acres, either for their pumpkin and Halloween festivities, or you could even go out and do Lazy Acres in lights. So you can't do any of them, however, for free. If you don't go and look at the little pumpkin, just go look at the little pumpkins and guess. 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You're not doing anything at work. Just go do it.
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13: It's turned hot out there this afternoon. We've hit the low 90s across eastern Mississippi, western Alabama. At least we have a lot of sun and dry weather out there. No rain, no storm chances. We look dry for the rest of the week. By the weekend, a cold front hits us, mainly a dry cold front. With northwest winds, we'll drop down to 70s. I'm meteorologist Matt Stindridge.

football breaking it, right, for most of the schools here in the Q101 listening area. But that does not stop football on Friday nights. Your West Lauderdale Knights that play here on Q101 will be hosting Leak Central at the Kingdom.

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So she has made her comeback in music. Now Ariana Grande is getting ready to make her comeback in acting. She is going to be in the Meet the Fockers sequel. Yeah, you remember Meet the Parents? Now they're doing another Fockers.

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1: Oh, and it's brought to you by Fizz and Sips, East Mississippi's mobile drink shop that has all of your favorites from coffee delights to energy drink concoctions to freshly squeezed lemonade. Let's look at the schedule of where they're going to be at. And by the way, I come to you here. I'm not proud of this, but I'm going to admit it. So I broke my glasses the other week, right? And because I'm a cheapskate, I've decided I'm going to order them offline. But that takes like 2 weeks. So therefore, I'm using these broken glasses that have one lens in and one lens missing because the frame is broken. That's how I'm currently talking to you. I'm not proud of it, but I'm man enough to admit it. Fizz and Sips, by the way, is going to be at the West Lauderdale football game coming up this Friday. Ironic, because we carry West Lauderdale football here on Q101. Got League Central coming to the Kingdom. They'll be there. Then on Saturday, going to be at the Southeast Youth football games from 10 until 1. And then next Friday, they'll be at Southeast versus Quitman, that football game. So lots of places where you can catch up with Fizz and Sips. And also, your chance to win some Bailey Haunted Firehouse tickets. 18th annual Bailey Haunted Firehouse open again this Friday and Saturday. Got you a pair up for grabs if you can answer today's question at 601-693-4101. Here we go. 16% of Americans surveyed said they do this while eating dinner. What do you think it is? 601-693-4101. Think of the things that you do while you're at home in the evening eating dinner. Now, there's a lot of things I've done while eating. I don't know that I've done this on purpose. I mean, there's the regular thing that everybody does when you're eating dinner, but doing the, you know, actually, I got a funny story about this. Without revealing the answer, a couple of weeks ago, was staying at a kind of friend's house, and I slept on the couch, and I woke up in the middle of the night hearing this sound, wondering, why is this playing in this person's house throughout the entire night? And again, it's a sound I'm very familiar with. Couldn't be more familiar with it. Hey, Q101, what's your... No, that's not it. Somebody came in, but wasn't sure. 601-693-4101. 16% of Americans say that they do this while eating dinner. What do you think it is? I can understand if you're sitting at the dinner table, you're talking about your day. I can understand maybe if you're watching TV, your favorite show. But apparently, 16% of Americans say they're doing this while they're eating dinner.

0: I wouldn't expect it, but here you go. 601-693-4101 for tickets to the Bailey Hunt and Fair House and free Fizz and Sips with Q101. Good luck.
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8: Meridian weather. It's turned hot out there this afternoon. We've hit the low 90s across eastern Mississippi, western Alabama. At least we have a lot of sun and dry weather out there. No rain, no storm chances. We look dry for the rest of the week. By the weekend, a cold front hits us, mainly a dry cold front. With northwest winds, we'll drop down to 70s. I'm meteorologist Matt Stindridge.

to Fizz and Sips, which is going to be at the West Lauderdale home game coming up this Friday night. You can get your dirty soda on, your energy drink, your lemonade, whatever it is, drink-wise. They've got it at Fizz and Sips, 601-693-4101. 16% of Americans say they do this while eating dinner. What do you think it is? I'm surprised because it's something that we, honestly, it's the business we traffic in. It's what we do here. I've just, I don't know that I've ever been to someone's house to eat dinner and they just say, hey, you know what, let's do this while we're eating dinner. You know, obviously there's the let's watch TV, maybe the game is on, this event is on, the show is on, but hey, you know what, let's do this. I've never experienced it before. 16% of Americans say they do this while eating dinner. What do you think it is? It's what we do here every day at Q101. For well over 45 years, we play what? 693-4101 for tickets to the Bailey Haunted Firehouse, as well as a gift certificate to Fizz and Sips. We're playing afternoon trivia. Can't get much easier than this with Q101. Good luck.

0: Alex Warren's Emerald Eyes. Q101, your hit music connection, where we are in a round of afternoon trivia brought to you by Fizz and Sips. I got a gift certificate to Fizz and Sips up for grabs and tickets to the 18th annual Bailey Haunted Firehouse, which will be open again this weekend and every weekend here the month of October. I just need a correct answer to today's question. 16% of Americans surveyed said that they do this while they are eating dinner each night. What do you think it is? 601-693-4101. It's ironic because this is something that we do right here at the radio station. This is our bread and butter. This is what we do. I've never done this, I don't think, not on purpose while eating dinner, but 16% of Americans surveyed said that they do this while eating dinner each night. What do you think it is at 693-4101? Hey, Q101, what's your guess?
1: Is it play trivia?
0: Play trivia? No, I could see why you would think that, because that's what we're doing currently on the radio. But, you know, when we're not playing trivia, usually the radio station is doing what? It's playing what?
1: Oh, yep, gotcha.
0: No, go ahead. Just go ahead. What is it?
1: Play music?
0: Playing music. Yeah, listening to music. Yeah, that's what it is.
1: Okay, cool.
0: I handed it to you on a silver platter. Who are we talking
1: Literally,
0: to?
1: Literally, Kim.
0: Kim, where are you calling from?
1: Currently on Highway 45.
0: What's going on there on Highway 45?
1: A whole lot of road.
0: I hear you. Kim, 16% of Americans say that they do this while eating dinner. It's listen to music. Kim, do you? I've never done this, I don't think, while eating dinner. TV, yeah, but listening to music?
1: We listen to a lot of music.
0: Really?
1: But we also play trivia. So.
0: Okay, well, there you go. Right. I mentioned this earlier. I was staying at a friend of a friend's house a couple of weeks ago, and I was sleeping on their couch, and I woke up in the middle of the night, and I heard there was a speaker just in their den just playing music, like, on a 24-hour loop, which I thought was a little bit weird.
1: That would be right up my alley.
0: Really? Even, like, in the middle of the night, like, you wake up to it, and it's you know, you're playing songs that you know? You would be okay with that?
1: I go to sleep every night at the Big Bang, so.
0: Okay. All right. Different strokes for different folks. All right. Well, listen, you got our question right, so you got the tickets to the Bailey Haunted Firehouse. You got the gift certificate to Fizz and Sips. Do the radio thing. Who makes you a winner today, Kim?
1: Q101.

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1: At 416 here in the Twin States, currently 91. Hopefully going to start feeling like fall sometime soon. Coming up, we'll check in with our staff meteorologist, Matt Stanridge, and he can tell us more about that weather-wise. But if I am the PR person for Six Flags Over Georgia, I'm quitting my job. I don't know if you've seen this or not, but a very tragic incident at Six Flags Over Georgia left one person dead and several others injured after a very horrifying accident. This is like something right out of a horror movie. What was those movies? Fatal Destination, where like horrendous accidents would happen to people and then they would die. Well, this sounds like something right out of that movie. This event happened on the Goliath roller coaster at Six Flags Over Georgia, which is a ride that reaches over 70 miles an hour. Now, witnesses reported seeing a man come loose from his seatbelt and strike the coaster, and then fellow riders were falling onto a nearby roof. One bystander said that she saw an empty seat with a loose safety bar and a girl covered in blood. Again, this is stuff right out of a horror story. When the coaster returned to the station, now the Cobb County Police Department is currently investigating the fatality while Six Flags temporarily shutting down 9 rides across the country as a precaution. So, to me, that says that Six Flags thinks that, okay, well, we've got 9 other rides where this might could possibly happen, so let's shut this down.
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3: It's turned hot out there this afternoon. We've hit the low 90s across eastern Mississippi, western Alabama. At least we have a lot of sun and dry weather out there. No rain, no storm chances. We look dry for the rest of the week. By the weekend, a cold front hits us, mainly a dry cold front. With northwest winds, we'll drop down to 70s. I'm meteorologist Matt Stendridge.

BTS on Q101. I am Ryan in with you. And, you know, weirdly enough, not to go Ryan Seacrest / Casey Kasem on you, but this song came out May of 2025. It was burning up the charts, and then it went away. And now it has come back out of nowhere. It's the litigious Audrey Hobert and Sue Me.

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now that Taylor is not on tour and she's keeping a low profile every week, everyone is just wondering whether or not she is going to show up at her husband Travis Kelce's game. They were on a bye last week. It's her new one, Patient Zero.

0: 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We're a part of Digio Strategies, a full-service media company that also includes
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1: 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Not a barrel. This would be like a wheelbarrow full of smaller pumpkins. There's one, there's two, there's three, there's four, five, six, seven small pumpkins. You go in and you guess how much you think collectively those pumpkins weigh. Whoever gets the closest to without getting over the actual weight will be entered into a running to win a $100 Visa gift card, as well as tickets for pack of tickets to go to Lazy Acres, which you could either use here in the Halloween season or use for their big Christmas celebration with Lazy Acres and Lights. 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
6: Meridian weather. It has been a hot day today across eastern Mississippi, western Alabama, but as the sun sets, temperatures will quickly cool off. In fact, overnight tonight, we'll drop back down to some upper 50s under clear skies. Tomorrow for your Tuesday, more sun, low 90s. We'll stick with a low and mid-90s all week long. I'm meteorologist Matt Standridge.

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Hey, it's Cannon. 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Boom, bibbity, just like that, The Cannon Show is on. I don't know what I was channeling there, but I hope it doesn't happen again. 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

0: 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So your brother Mark works for the sheriff's department. Can he get you out of tickets?
1: Him, no. My husband, though, can. He's a cop.
0: 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Do you know anybody that's not authorized to detain me?

0: 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Our guest this week going to be Teddy Swims. If you got any questions for Teddy, like, why is your name Teddy? You're not a bear. You can do better than that. 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
8: Meridian weather. This evening, expect mainly clear skies as temperatures fall from the 90s down to the 80s and will end up in the low 60s overnight tonight. We'll have cool nights and hot afternoons all week long with lots of sun. By the weekend, a strong front will come in. We'll drop to the 70s. I'm meteorologist Matt Stindridge.

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1: What do you think the most boomer Halloween candies are? Okay, number three on the list is Milk Duds. I'm down with that. Number two, Laffy Taffy. I don't know. Is that really boomer? I don't know if my parents eat Laffy Taffy. Number one is so obvious. I'll tell you next.

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1: So the most boomer Halloween candy is Werther's Original. I don't know if I've ever got it for Halloween, but it's the most boomer candy. Every grandma's got that in her purse. Like, oh, would you like a Werther's Original? No.

0: it's Cannon. This is the Cannon Show on Q101. Teddy Swims is on the show this week, and if you've got any questions for him, you should call me or slide in my DMs at Cannon Show, and then I'll be like, hey, this person asked this question. You should answer it. I'll shout you out, like, all across America with Teddy Swims later on. Welcome to the show.
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